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Yeah. 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I don't even wanna go to your house. 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No, but at least you're happy.

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7: 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I can't count the times people came into my store and sing the jingle to me that they've heard it on a Woodward station. 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They even let me know that when I tried to change our jingle just slightly. Sorry, Frank. My sales rep Dan and I always try to tap into that idea as well and come up with so many creative ways to stay a part of that community and to even give back when the opportunity arises. Woodward Community Media has been an important partner of Diamonds and Gold and has helped to make us an important part of the Green Bay community as a whole.
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1: You know what? I've said it before, but my current obsession, my hyperfixation is pickle roll-ups.
2: Pickle roll-ups.
3: Oh, we have talked about that. Just the pickle, slice of ham, cream cheese?
1: Yep. But they're so much better made by somebody else.
3: Everything always is.
1: But why are they so expensive? Why?
3: Pickle roll-ups? I don't know.
1: They're $9 when I go to the store.
2: Oh.
3: What do you get? How many do you get? 12?
1: It's probably about...
2: It's because nobody wants to make them
1: themselves. Slices of ham, three pickles.
2: Yeah. But you don't want to make it, right?
3: Labor intensive.
1: Because it doesn't taste as good.
2: So that's why they charge $9.
1: It's the ham. What kind of ham do they use?
2: Regular ham?
3: I would assume
1: I don't know.
3: Your Black Forest.
1: Cured ham. I don't know. It's the brand. I need to know the brand.
3: Crunch
1: then
3: bar?
1: I would do it at home. And I need to know the pickle. And the cream cheese.
2: So you need to know everything.
1: Yes. Yes.
3: Okay. Yeah. Ingredients is what you're asking for.
1: Yes.
3: A basic ingredient list.
2: Have you ever Googled this?
3: At that price point, it better be Philadelphia cream
1: and
3: cheese.
1: And that's
3: like,
1: we know
3: ham,
1: it's not. You know it's not.
3: And a Claussen
1: you know
3: pickle.
2: It's going to be whatever
1: yes.
2: food value or
1: yes.
2: whatever brand.
3: You would, yeah.
2: Cream cheese is cream cheese. They make them in the same factories, just different labels.
1: Yeah.
3: Yeah, that's true.
2: So you'll be fine there. Pickles, I can see they're different.
3: It's regular, right? It's not whipped cream cheese.
1: I don't know. I usually buy the whipped cream cheese because it's
3: just
1: easier.
3: I think that's why you're getting a texture problem, too, with if you're making it at home. Because I think it's standard cream cheese, block cream cheese.
2: You just got to let it sit longer.
3: Slightly softened, yeah.
2: Let it sit for a hot minute. Then do it.
1: Yeah.
3: Do you shake anything on it? Celery salt or anything?
1: No.
3: Since that seems
1: no,
3: to be your magic
1: just
3: dust
1: so
3: lately.
1: Good. So good.
3: Your popcorn business is really faded, huh?
2: I mean, we haven't had any popcorn here anytime recently.
1: I need some this like weekend for Mother's Day for some friends.
2: Well, that's nice of you.
1: Yeah.
2: You're a nice person.
3: Yeah, yep. We haven't had any for like a week.
1: Yeah, Kelly usually hosts a little like gathering with her family, and she includes us because I think she feels obligated. But. Because it's always been over a baseball weekend, and we love her families. So Brody picked out some flowers for her, and I made her some popcorn.
2: All right.
1: Yes.
2: All right.
3: Okay.
1: Mm-hmm.
2: Numbers, texter says, use the budding beef, whipped cream cheese, add a little garlic salt, and then
1: Vlasic.
2: Vlasic pickles.
3: The budding beef.
1: I don't think it's budding. I don't.
3: I don't know. I haven't bought them in a long time. I don't know if I've ever bought them. But budding has that sort of bite to it. It has that salty bite to it. Maybe it is budding.
1: So someone's saying plain Hormel. I worked in a deli. Plain Hormel ham, cream cheese with garlic chives and a little dry ranch and Vlasic spears. I don't think they do any seasoning in it. I don't know.
2: There's got to be a little bit of
1: I need to know anybody who works at the Pig or
2: Tomorrow
1: Festival.
2: Was a deli girl when she was in high school. Maybe she knows.
3: She was a deli girl?
2: Yeah, at a Piggly Wiggly.
1: Ask her if she's ever made them.
2: I could ask. I'll text her right
3: now. She must have been something. The deli was like, at least when I was growing up, when we were getting jobs, you didn't just get put into the deli unless you were very competent.
1: Why? Because they seem to be 70-year-old women at this point. Not saying 70-year-old women.
3: No, but they're experienced. There's experience there.
2: Yeah. What is the official name of this? Just
1: pickle roll-up. Ham roll-ups. I think it's ham roll-ups.
3: Yeah.
2: Pickle ham roll-ups.
3: Yeah, the deli required a certain je ne sais quoi. She had to have some experience. She had to be personable. She had to have the
1: really,
3: look
1: Really,
3: because
1: they all seem
3: for.
1: Annoyed when I ask.
3: Man, the deli is where it's at, dude. You got to work your way into the deli.
1: Oh, my friend Melissa says her mom works at the deli in the Pig.
3: Oh, why do we have so many connections to deli people? I had no idea.
2: I feel like the deli is either a first job kind of job.
3: See, I always thought
2: or
3: the deli
2: someone who's done other stuff and they move them in there because they don't want to do the harder stuff.
3: Experience.
1: Mason said, I was told ham roll-ups are actually called Wisconsin sushis. Yes, I refer to that as well. My Times Square watch.
3: Yo, you're a watch one. Yeah.
1: Yeah.
3: I think between all of us, we get Tamara's deli experience. My wife was a popcorn girl for Marcus Theaters.
1: Yeah.
3: I had the cheesecakes going. We can start a restaurant or at least a snack shop.
1: Well, because I did work at Applebee's.
3: Yeah, this is going to be great.
1: That wasn't my first job, but that was my waitressing job.
3: Eddie, what do you bring
1: to
3: the table?
1: I loved waitressing.
2: I managed a movie theater, so I know how to pop popcorn too.
3: Oh my gosh, you basically managed my wife.
2: Yes.
3: This is phenomenal. You guys.
2: Yeah. Mateo had a restaurant idea early on Monday.
3: Okay.
1: What is it?
2: Mexican restaurant that only serves tacos, only tacos, no other Mexican food.
1: Oh.
2: And he wants to call it Taco Tuesdays. And every day's a Tuesday. Taco Tuesday at Taco Tuesdays.
3: Not dumb.
2: But, and I'm like, well, you know, there's a lot of, where would you go? And then we learned while talking to our exchange student that there's no Mexican restaurants really in Italy.
1: Oh.
2: So he's like, well, I will do it in Italy and I'll be big in Europe. So, yeah, he's going to have to be
3: big. This is great.
2: Where every day is a Taco Tuesday.
1: I love this for him.
3: And we can go corn or flour or anything. Like, do we
2: anything
3: get to pick?
2: You want. I mean, if I have a say, it'll be corn tortillas.
3: Yeah, I like
2: but
3: corn
2: at this
3: tortilla.
2: Point, if he's going to make more money with the flour, let him make more money with the flour.
1: Yeah.
3: Are there taquitos on the menu, too?
2: Oh, but Tamara just said, sure did. She's made them.
1: Tell, I need to know.
2: Let me see if I get her on the air. Let me see. She's going to be at 6:38. Oh, what if I just call her?
3: Are there taquitos?
2: What if I just call her?
3: I just want to know about taquitos at Mateo's restaurant.
2: Oh, she's not going to answer. I don't think she's going to answer.
1: Do it.
3: Did you smash tacos?
1: That's not a taco. I'm just so because hungry. It uses a tortilla doesn't make it a taco.
3: He's trying to get a versatile menu.
2: I do like the idea of a smashed taco.
1: Well, they're good.
2: The way he described it, it sounds delicious.
3: Yeah, I want a versatile menu for Mateo. I want him to be able to serve all palates.
1: Naomi's saying, Eddie, your son sounds like a little genius, not going to lie.
2: I mean, he's a smart kid.
3: He's a tiny maven of thought.
1: He's the maven.
2: But the thing is, his thoughts are usually way better than mine, to be honest with you.
4: Hello.
2: Well, hello, my wife. Hi. On the radio.
3: Sorry, Tamara.
4: Wonderful.
2: I love you. Sorry to put you on the spot. But you have valuable information for Katie Shirk right now.
1: Yes. Okay. So, Tamara, what did you use to make the pickle roll-ups? Because I'm sick of paying like $9 for these things.
4: Ham.
1: But I need you to know brands. I need you to know brands. I know it's ham, cream cheese, and pickles, but I need to know brands, especially ham. Because you know how you get sometimes ham gets real fatty?
4: Yeah, well, you're going to have to go to the deli and get some good ham.
2: Yeah, which one?
4: Brand? Cream cheese and pickles.
1: Which
4: I don't know. I mean, that was a while ago. That was in the 1900s that I did this.
1: Do you know what kind of pickles? Do you know what kind
4: of... Your favorite pickles. Like your favorite pickle. That's the pickle you get.
2: She's not helping
1: you
2: at all.
1: You're
2: very disappointed.
1: Every other time I've called you for advice on things, your advice has been...
4: I know, but this is so simple. Like, this is so simple. Like, it's not that hard. Don't overcomplicate it.
2: This is why I married my wife.
1: Did you use whipped cream cheese or was it like regular cream cheese?
4: Regular, like in like a tin, you know, like you go, you find your favorite cream cheese.
2: were there any seasonings?
1: Yeah, some people are claiming that there was seasonings. I
4: mean, okay, you could put seasoning.
2: like your favorite seasoning?
1: I'll pay you $9 to make them. At least I would
4: I
1: be
4: will
1: going.
4: Make you some, okay?
1: I would say at least I would know it would be going to. His choir lesson, piano lessons.
4: Right, exactly. Hey, yes. We got to fund the piano lessons here.
2: Yeah, the farting piano lessons, we got to take care of that.
4: Anything else?
1: No.
4: Okay.
2: No, any hair questions, okay. Anybody?
1: No,
2: any hair
1: no,
2: questions?
1: I'm good right
3: no,
1: now.
3: No, good. My wife got a bonnet. I gave Megan a bonnet for Mother's Day. She's on day three of the bonnet. She says it's taking some time.
4: Amazing.
3: Yeah.
4: Awesome. Good to hear.
3: Yeah. Like, does it take 4 days, or do you think, like, how
2: I
3: much longer before the bonnet
2: I
3: kicks in?
2: I know for a fact my wife is dying inside right now, yes, so I should let her go. Yeah.
1: Thank you, Tamara.
3: It's Eddie's fault. He asked if we had any hair questions.
4: Y'all have a great day. Bye.
2: Love you.
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3: It's great.
1: I mean, we're so good at it. 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
1: There is a crisis happening right now in my home. I'm getting these messages.
2: Is this
3: as a result of your earlier call?
1: No, completely different. I got my exchange student blowing me up right now.
3: Okay.
1: She might be in panic mode.
3: This is not good. And not good or is overreact?
2: Did she just find out the ending of Vampire Diaries?
1: It's teenage stuff, I'm sure, because this seems really funny to me.
3: Like, I don't know.
1: Guys, sending a message to me and wife. Text number one just says, guys. Text number two, I tried to go in my room. Text number two. Number three, but the door's locked from the inside, I think. Text number four, like it doesn't open. Text number five, but I'm outside. So she's locked out of her bedroom, essentially.
3: Okay. What kind of house you got over there, Eddie? This sounds like strange
1: locks.
3: It's one of those
1: doorknobs. I'm sure she probably pushed it. You know, yeah. And so all I got to do is like push it from the inside, like with a pin.
3: Yep.
1: You know, that's all it is. And how do you explain that to somebody who doesn't?
3: Like, I don't know.
1: I'm going to have to walk her through it, right?
2: FaceTime her.
1: That's probably the best way.
3: Yeah. And she's got to leave for school probably,
1: she's
3: gotta leave,
1: right? Like, the horizon's probably there like in 4 minutes. So I don't know if her school book bag is in there. Or, like, I mean, hopefully she's dressed.
3: Do we need to kick in the door?
2: I think she can call in sick today.
1: I'm going to call her right now.
3: Yeah, because, I mean, what are you?
1: I'm going to put her
3: just be like, hey, you're from Italy.
1: Well, it'll be fun.
3: Yeah. Just be like, what?
1: Hey. Hi. Did you get in your room?
4: By the way, I
1: just need to tell you, you're on the radio with us. I'm doing this live on the radio.
4: No.
1: Okay. Did you get in?
4: No. No, I'm outside. Like, I try to turn around the, you know, the little things that you need for open the door.
1: Yeah.
4: It wasn't opening. But, like, I think it's locked from the inside.
1: Right. So, get, like, a pin. Grab, like, a pin. And there's a little hole right there on the doorknob. Just push it through.
2: Where's she going to find a pin?
1: I don't know.
4: I'm scared. For a moment, I thought, can I tell you something?
1: Hold on. Let me call you right back. She's in legit panic. So.
3: Yeah. I didn't know what was about to happen.
2: She's going, I'm scared. Okay. Can I tell you something? And I'm like, God.
3: Uh-oh.
2: Oh, no.
3: I was scared you'd come home.
2: Let's go to commercial break.
3: And you'd find Carlo in there.
2: Yeah.
1: That's not what I need at all. And if the dude from the inside can't get off, that's the case. Right. See, that's a whole other problem.
3: And Tony was inside. and other stereotypical Italian names as well.
1: All right.
2: Eddie's house is going to revolt when he gets home with all this airtime.
1: I really got to stop
3: doing
1: this.
3: You come home and Sonny's in there.
1: Okay. All right.
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1: A little update. My exchange student is okay. She locked herself out of her bedroom and concocted a story that someone decided to break in and hide in her bedroom at that moment.
2: Mm-hmm.
1: So, yep.
3: Because why wouldn't they?
2: His name is Carlo. Right.
1: It's very, very common occurrence. Mm-hmm. And
3: yes,
1: as she said while off the air, well, I don't know. It could happen. We're in America. I'm like, I've lived in America my whole life. That doesn't happen.
2: Yeah.
1: I did realize she sent me a picture of the doorknob. It doesn't have that little pinhole like the other doors. I don't know why. So I may have to just take that doorknob off today and then put it back on.
2: Mm-hmm.
1: Fun.
2: Mm-hmm.
3: Got a full day ahead of you.
1: Full day ahead of me. Yeah.
2: Dante swapped it out.
1: Oh, listen.
2: You know
1: here.
2: What I mean?
1: I don't need that stuff to happen on my watch.
2: If you know what I mean. You know, the semester's winding down. Just about to go back home. It's like Danny and Sandy. Summer's almost over. What happened to the men I met at the beach? I do not know. Let's check out a missing person's head. Check the yellow pages bowling. Or something. That's what he said.
1: That's a good movie.
2: You don't
1: get me wrong. Grease is a great movie. I appreciate it for what it did and all mm-hmm. that. But after you watch it a handful of times, it gets

0: Annoying.
1: Yeah, I mean,
2: what?
0: It gets annoying because they're all just I don't know what it is. It's like they're whiny to a certain point.
2: Teenagers.
0: Yeah, but then that's also weird because they're not teenagers. No teenagers look like that. When you get older, I realize it's flawed.
2: Have you seen teenagers?
0: I don't know.
1: At this, and then I try to watch young Grease, age. We're just starting to realize it's
0: Grease
1: flawed.
0: 2. I saw.
1: Oh, see, I'm with
2: don't
1: you. Grease
2: dare.
1: 2.
2: No, you shut up. It's terrible. You shut up.
0: I survived 10 minutes and I was out. I couldn't do it.
1: Grease 2 is very forced.
0: It's bad. It's bad, Kate. Why are you looking at
1: what? You want Ross to come in now? Like you?
2: What are you doing? Did you not see the like strobe lights just happening?
0: No.
1: Oh, they flicker?
0: We don't have any strobe lights in the building.
1: We're haunted. See, your foreign exchange student's onto something. There's something afoot.
2: I'm scared.
1: There is something amiss. Something afoot.
0: Yeah, the moment she said I was scared, I'm like, let me talk to you off the air because I don't know what's going on right now.
1: Strange things are afoot at the Circle K. This is happening, you guys.
0: Oh, that's from Bill and Ted's.
1: Yep.
0: Yeah.
1: I always loved doing Circle K. Circle K is like my favorite to go to when I have my son and daughter in the car because it was always strange things are afoot, guys. And then we go and I'm like, should we go inside just in case? Because if we go inside and we come back out, there's a chance a phone booth might land here and George Carlin will get out.
2: If you made a copy, we could watch the copy.
1: Yeah. That's Road Trip, isn't it?
2: It is.
1: Yeah.
2: Yes.
1: Wow. Look at us picking up on each other. Okay. Yeah. New segment. I woke up like
3: that. The Early Bird Special.
4: Yeah.
3: Katie and Nick playback until they start at 5 on 95.9 KISS FM.

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3: But I did say it would get your attention.
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8: I guess that means we start when they say let the games begin, huh?
9: And we're not going to take it today.
10: No, we're not.
9: No, we're not. We're coming in with an edge. I'll tell you that much.
8: Happy Thursday.
10: Happy Thursday. Have you guys ever had a dream?
8: Oh, we're going right in.
9: Never.
10: Yes.
8: Let's go.
9: Never had a dream.
10: Well, no. Where? Oh. So I was having a nightmare before I woke up.
9: Okay. Oh, that's
10: and
9: not good.
10: I know. But I didn't want to wake up because in my head during this nightmare, I kept thinking, this could make a really good movie. I want to see how it should end.
8: Who's going to play you in this dream? In the movie.
10: Well, it was genuinely very Scream-esque.
9: Oh.
10: Yes.
9: Was the calls coming from inside the house scene?
10: So what had happened was there was like this killer out on the loose. And I was back in high school. And I was essentially setting it up to trap the killer, like to find out who the killer was.
8: This song fits perfectly. You're not going to take it today, killer.
9: No. Yeah, no, not today.
8: I got you.
10: Yep. Yep.
9: Is that what you
10: and
9: said
10: I was,
9: to him?
10: I was setting up.
9: Did you throw a rock at him that Ross gave you from his parents' yard?
10: No. I was
9: get
10: setting
9: away,
10: up
9: killer.
10: Who I thought it was because I was like, oh, there's a killer out there. I can't stay.
9: Who is the killer?
10: I can't stay home alone. It was some girl.
9: Little.
10: It was like a jealous girl.
9: Because my mind went to a dude. And
10: no.
9: Nice little plot twist there. A crazy
10: and
9: chick.
10: And what's crazy is all of the people in this dream were people I didn't know. But I did know them in the dream. Like it wasn't okay. Like you were in the dream. It was like a movie was literally playing in my dream.
8: Okay, well, first of all, I want to say this dream is trademarked by Katie. No one can make this into a movie.
9: Call.
8: If this is a movie in 10 years,
10: yes.
8: You're owed
10: thank
8: money.
10: You. Thank you.
9: Good call. Thank you.
8: You're welcome. You're
10: my
8: welcome.
10: Mortgage. It's not
9: come
10: my mortgage.
9: To your defense.
10: So
9: was it like a Wizard of Oz where in the end you were like, wait a minute, I know you.
10: No.
9: Okay.
10: No. So I was setting it up that I was telling this person I was gonna go stay at like a friend's house because I didn't want to be alone and I thought the killer was going to come that night. And then I specifically was like, I'm going to pack this bag, but I had bought a different bag. I don't know what the bag had to do with it.
9: It's a lot of bags.
8: It's a lot to do with it.
10: Yes.
9: This is a lot. Were you going to the beach?
10: And the dream was scary to me, but I was like, I need to know how this ends.
9: Okay.
10: But then I woke up. Then I had to get up. Like
9: did
10: I hit
9: you try
10: the alarm
9: to go back
10: extra.
9: To sleep and get back
10: I,
9: into
10: I hit
9: it?
10: Another snooze.
9: Okay.
10: But then I was like, I can snooze no more.
8: No snooze for me.
9: No
10: more.
9: No solving this mystery.
8: What does that mean? Have you put this dream into ChatGPT and have it like analyze your dream?
10: No.
9: Oh, I never thought of doing that.
10: No, this wasn't that. This wasn't that kind of dream. This was legit like a movie.
8: It might feel, I think it means like you might be I can't say that word.
10: Vulnerable?
9: Yes, that too.
8: I think because.
9: Or drunk.
8: Because I feel like maybe you're scared of something right now and you're thinking maybe either death or something's going to happen to somebody, hence you're feeling these dreams. But then also, you're feeling like empowered because you were trying to trap it.
10: Yeah.
8: Trap her.
10: Yeah.
8: So maybe, I don't know, something's going on in there. What have you been thinking lately?
9: I think we're unlocking a new ability of Eddie's as well to analyze dreams.
8: Yeah, send me your dreams.
10: No, I feel like it was.
9: I would love this. Send Eddie your dream.
10: I feel like the main girl was like Emma Roberts.
9: Oh.
8: Not a bad dream.
9: Yeah, wow, you're dreaming high class.
10: Well, and the beginning of
9: this isn't just some high school rando.
10: One part of the dream I was really upset about. We were in Howard too for some reason. Howard Swamico.
9: Okay.
10: And
9: Twin
10: Bayport
9: cities.
10: Must have been like that must have been the high
9: maybe
10: school.
9: Maybe you're
10: I was
9: going to the
10: to.
9: Y. Yeah.
10: No. And I was upset.
9: Katie's a Bayport girl now.
10: Because
9: what does
10: we called the police.
9: Good.
10: But they didn't come. And I was like, the killer's inside.
9: Oh, that is very Scream-like.
10: Mm-hmm. Mm-hmm. And they
9: were
10: didn't
9: they
10: come.
9: On their way? Was this a fast-moving dream?
10: No,
9: because
10: then
9: just
10: I called
9: never
10: again.
9: Show?
10: Then I called again.
9: Wow.
10: And my boyfriend at the time was very Skeetle Rich. I was like, they
8: did
10: never
8: you recently
10: came.
8: Watch Scream? Was it
10: no?
8: A, like, is
10: that's
8: it
10: what I was. That's why I mean. That's why it wasn't. Yeah, like it was.
8: Is it your algorithm? Are you watching like Scream or horror movies at
10: what
8: all?
10: What was I watching on my TikTok? On my TikTok last night, but there was a very specific algorithm last night. No, it wasn't scary stuff. I don't think.
9: It's doing something to you.
10: Yeah.
8: Something's bothering you.
10: I'm on a Mike and Molly kick right now.
8: Is it good? I've never seen that show. I always see all commercials. They pushed it hard.
10: Do you know what it is? It's a good I can fall asleep and my mind does, because do you know that I have to watch TV at night when I go to, like, it You've has mentioned to be that on. Before, yeah. Yes. Mm-hmm. And it's for my anxiety. It's one of those where I don't really care what happens in the show, so I can fall asleep to it.
8: You know what just fixes fine. Anxiety? Hugs, pills? Katie. Hugs.
10: Oh, gross.
8: Just take a hug. It'll calm you right down.
9: Bus gross. Pro. Were you watching The Craft anytime? I'm trying to think of anything else Skeet Ulrich was in. Basically Scream and The Craft.
8: Skeet Ulrich is in The Craft?
9: Yeah.
8: I don't remember him in that movie.
10: I don't remember The Craft much. Like, I know Craft. I know The Craft. I just don't remember. Right? No, I believe you.
9: No, I might be. Maybe I'm wrong. Huh. Skeet.
8: I haven't seen that movie, though. I was a teenager, so we're talking 30 years now.
9: I never saw it. It wasn't like I watched it. It wasn't like I wanted to watch a movie or anything like that. There was nothing about that movie that made me want to watch, but a guy I know he watched and he told me all about it.
8: I mean, with that cast, I don't blame you, though. For reals.
9: I don't even know what that means. What do you mean, Eddie?
8: I mean, Nev Campbell, right? Back in the day.
9: I don't know what that means.
8: I mean, still.
10: Or you could have just watched Party. Did you watch Party of Five? Were you Party of Five?
8: Absolutely. It was two. Nev Campbell.
10: No.
9: Right. I believe we've established.
10: Nev Campbell. Why can't I think of Scott Wolf?
9: Okay.
10: But what's funny, though, is now I'm a Charlie girl. Like, now that I'm older, I'd be like, yeah, Charlie's
8: the
10: it.
8: Older brother?
10: Yep. Yeah. Yeah.
9: Lacey Chabert.
10: Who was that guy? He was on
8: Lost.
10: Yeah.
9: Yeah. Skeet Ulrich played Chris Hooker in The Craft.
8: Huh. All right.
9: Thought he was in there. Again, because my friend gave a very detailed...
10: Betsy.
8: Oh, she would never do something like that. No, she was a good girl. Girl next door kind of girl.
9: Yeah, well, that's who it always is, though.
8: No, I can't see that.
9: It's a girl next door, and you're like...
8: She doesn't have an ounce of killer in her.
9: Like, I can't believe it.
10: Oh, someone requesting...
9: She used to babysit my kids.
10: Someone requesting an early holla this morning.
8: Oh, why?
10: Good luck, UW Oshkosh Lady Softball, heading into the NCAA D3 Championship Regional down in St. Louis. Go get him, Kieran Sanford, on that pitcher's mound. Kieran, let's go, Kieran.
9: Yeah, probably Kieran. Yeah.
8: Kieran.
9: All right.
8: Let's go.
9: And apparently we're supposed to be eating onion roll-ups, Jason says.
10: Yeah.
9: Somebody must have, Jason must have been listening to the 4 o'clock onion hour with tomorrow's call.
8: Yeah. Yeah, tomorrow did bring it up to me that she didn't mind going on the air, but she won't do it again.
9: Okay.
8: So
9: that's okay.
10: She got a taste of it. She's coming back.
8: She got a taste of it. Yeah. I didn't so promise her I wouldn't call her back. So I think
10: was she so scared?
8: My exchange student, on the other hand, says she doesn't want to do it again, but then swears as soon as school is over in June or early, late May, early
10: she's gonna come here.
8: She wants to hang out for a day. And I'm like, I don't know. You're going to be bored.
10: Yeah.
8: It's not as glamorous as you think it is.
9: I think we're going to show her a good time. We'll take her to Cousins. We'll walk over with Zach because he's getting his steps in.
8: Yeah. Are you still competing with Zach with steps, or is that over?
10: Yeah. No, that was over.
9: It's not worth anything now.
10: Yeah.
9: Now I mean,
10: it wasn't
9: to...
10: worth anything before either, but...
9: Well, I mean, potentially
10: think
9: it was.
10: Somehow. I really
8: He walks everywhere, though, for real.
9: I don't know, though. He's a walker.
8: He walks everywhere.
10: But I run.
9: But you're not like Forrest Gump, though, everywhere.
8: Like, he's walking. He'll leave his car on the lot and just walk and run errands.
9: Are you guys going to compete in the next one? The 10-day reset challenge?
10: Well, I'm going to do it just to get the points.
9: Right.
8: But again, I mean, you guys got to walk me through the whole point system thing, because I have not done any of this.
10: You got a day off.
9: Eddie, you got to do
10: How do you
9: this,
10: not
9: man.
10: Do it?
8: Can I be honest with you?
9: Yes.
10: What are you going to do with your days off?
8: I hate those prizes of days off.
10: Oh, really? My gosh. I'm obsessed with them. That's all I push BJ to do.
8: How am I going to use them? I never use all my sick days or anything like that. So it's just going to sit there.
9: No, you just start taking it.
10: I try not to use sick days, but I use all my vacation.
8: I'll use vacation, but sick days is impossible. I always leave stuff behind. And people are like, well, pretend you're sick.
10: I can't do that.
9: That's just not right.
8: Exactly.
9: Yeah, I can't do
8: so
9: that.
8: So now adding another day on the vacation.
10: Like, I'm very torn.
9: It's a wellness day for you.
10: I'm very torn. On June 5th, where we're doing Brody's yearly oncology appointment. I'm very torn. How do I mark it?
8: Did you win any days off? Use one of those. Because obviously you got to use them somehow.
10: What I mean. Do I use a family sick day? Because technically he's going to we have to drive to
9: Children's.
10: I think
9: that would qualify as a family.
10: But there's a part of me where I'm like, but nobody's sick.
8: I sort of feel like it'd be easier if we were on the PTO system. You got days off. Between sick days, vacation days, you got 20 or whatever the case may be.
10: But I feel like certain people can't be trusted to use them accordingly.
8: Well, that's why you can use them however.
10: But then you run out of them and then they're sick and they're like, oh, no.
8: Well, that's their fault.
9: Yes,
10: I agree.
9: You get paid. Then you get nothing.
8: That's it. You do nothing.
9: You get nothing and like it.
10: I feel like if you had PTO, though, like that, you got to pay us out.
8: Yes. That'd be nice.
10: Yeah.
9: Okay. Well, let's bring all this
10: Friday. Would you not save so many just in case somebody got sick?
9: Oh, yeah. I would. Well, I would
8: I'm
9: bank them.
8: I just say this, guys. If we had a union.
10: Oh, stop.
9: Well.
8: They'd be taken care of.
9: Yeah. I mean, it would have come in handy for the Achilles.
10: Because you have enough.
9: I don't know if you guys know this, but I ruptured my Achilles.
10: You stop right now with the Achilles business because in no way were you punished.
9: No, I'm just saying, like, if you have
10: workman's comp.
9: No, I'm just saying if you have an emergency, though, like something like that, like you have to have a surgery and then you have bank days.
8: I never thought about that. That would have worked with workman's comp because it happened while you were doing a video.
10: Well, it did. Yeah,
9: it did. It did. Yeah. Oh, yeah. It was. Oh. I felt really badly. The video had to be sent to human resources.
8: Human resources has a video of Katie following you rupturing your Achilles.
9: Not even like, I don't even think it's been allowed to be released to me.
8: I'm
9: going to
8: go back to the afternoons only, guys. I'm going to stop coming in the morning. I don't want to be next.
9: I can't even get possession of the video because it's like official property. Like, I can't.
8: Shut up.
9: Yeah, I can't have it.
8: Really?
9: Yeah, and I want it.
10: So I'm drinking lemon ginger tea with honey. Is it spicy?
9: Well, ginger is, yeah.
10: Okay. I'm like, it's like burning my throat.
9: Oh, yeah, the ginger's... Oh, you're still raw back there then.
10: Yeah.
9: Yeah. Mm. Yeah, that ginger's got kick to it, though.
10: Okay.
9: Where'd you get that one? That's good. Is it Sandy. A Bigelow? Oh, Sandy.
8: You're just going around the desk and just grabbing stuff, huh?
9: Is it a standard tea bag?
10: Yeah.
9: Yeah, that's good. That's good stuff. If that's the Bigelow lemon ginger.
8: Joe says, but if you made a copy, we could watch the copy.
9: I know. Well, because it like mysteriously disappeared.
8: Logan has to be able to at least play it for
9: you,
8: right?
9: I asked Joe for it. And then he's like, do you want me to share it with you? And that was like, then it just died. And I'm like, can I have the video? He's like, I got to send it to somebody. I'm like, oh, so I'm not allowed to have it?
8: You should be able to have it.
9: I really want it.
8: I'll make some phone calls for you.
9: Yeah, I'll just ask him again.
8: Maybe just go straight to the source. Email Allie. Allie.
9: That's true. She would probably give it to me. Well,
8: I really want
9: to
8: see me fall and rupture my Achilles.
9: I mean, I did see it. You see the moment you go down.
8: Ugh. No, maybe I don't want to see that.
9: You zoom in a little bit and watch it vibrate.
8: Oh, no.
9: It's pretty sweet.

0: trouble with the last one.
1: This one's good. This one's not a lot of video content, though. A lot of reading in this one. So this is, you're going to have to read a lot.
0: All right. $650 Ball Buster Jackpot. We do that at 7:30. 650. That's a lot of money. You can win that at 7:30 here on Kiss.
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7: We continue our warming trend today with temperatures making it into the upper 60s, and some folks might even make a run for the 70s. Plenty of sunshine is expected today, and a lot less wind than yesterday will make for a very pleasant day. It is a chilly start to the morning, but as I said, those temperatures will climb pretty quickly. A few showers will move through late tonight. From the WBAY First Alert Weather Center, I'm meteorologist Emily Mers.
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0: Olivia Rodrigo's Deja Vu. It's 95.9 Kiss FM. It's 5:33, 39 degrees out there. We're supposed to have a high of, I thought it was 60, right?
1: Did yeah, like 67.
0: Earlier? Let's see here. I just hit the volume on the
2: last night was another 67. Beautiful night.
3: It actually was really, really nice for track last night. It was beautiful. The wind was a little like, but
2: I did an outdoor run yesterday afternoon. Oh, that wind was like, I was like, oh, it affected my time.
0: Yeah. Was it the wind or was it you running so fast? And no, it felt like the wind.
3: She created the
0: you
3: wind.
0: You were the wind.
2: No, because I was going so slow. Like, I felt like I was running uphill, running into the wind. It was awful.
0: But look at this. I think we turned the corner from, besides all the rain that we're going to have Sunday, Monday, Tuesday. But we're finally turning the corner. I've been expecting to turn like a month ago. I see 60s and 70s and 84 day there on Monday. To be wasted because of the rain, but whatever.
3: There is a lot. This is almost like trying to find the cone of influence on a Category 5 superstorm. Saturday, I've seen anything from 88 to 75.
0: Yes. That's such a and big
3: it's
0: window. Not
3: like it is all over. And it's Weather Channel, I think, had us at 86 yesterday. Then there was one of my. I don't know why I have multiple weather apps.
0: Why do we do that? I have multiple as well.
3: I don't know. Yeah, so Weather Channel's still sticking at 84 this morning for Saturday. One of them said 88. Then another watching the news last night, they said 75. Now we're at 79.
0: When we
3: Saturday
0: went down,
3: is deceptive.
0: I noticed I have the BAY's weather app on my phone.
3: Yeah.
0: And when we were in Mexico, I noticed it doesn't work in Mexico. It works internationally. It just stops working. Yeah. It upset me because I really like their app.
3: It is a great app. Mm-hmm. It's a very good app.
0: But anyway,
3: it is it's a solid news app as well.
0: I don't have their news app. I should do that too.
3: Yeah, you'll like it. Yep,
2: I'll recommend like it.
3: Well, and this is I don't want to disparage other apps. I just want to highlight their app. Like I want to speak positively of their app without putting down another app.
0: Right.
3: But the way I'm going to say it, it's going to sound like I'm putting down other apps. And I guess when they feed you a notification of a story. And you click on it, it's actually there.
0: Oh,
3: that's
0: I
3: all I'll
0: see.
3: Say
0: okay.
3: about that.
0: Are you talking about a sports app?
3: Anything. Yep. Okay. Where it'll be, you know, missing dog in Kakona. I don't know if there is. I don't know why I thought of Georgie missing in Kakona, but missing dog in Kakona. And then you tap it, and it takes you to the story.
0: That's nice.
3: Yep.
0: That's nice.
3: And you'll be thinking to yourself, well, Nick, of course, that's the way apps work.
0: Mm.
3: I know.
0: That's how they
3: That's
0: should
3: all I'm
0: going
3: to say. I'm not going to put down other apps.
0: I got
3: I'm just going to say it feels good when you tap it.
0: Do you want me to name a couple?
3: No, it's okay.
0: I have no problem doing it.
3: It's okay. This is nice when you tap that. It actually does what it's supposed to do.
2: Oh.
0: Tap that.
3: Mm-hmm.
0: And then how does one dress for an outdoor concert Saturday night is what this texter says.
3: I don't know because it could be 55 by the time it's over.
0: At least there's no rains, you know, on Saturday night, so you don't have to worry about that.
3: I think you're good sweatshirt and shorts.
0: I would do sweatshirts and shorts. Which concert are you going? Which outdoor concert? Oh, Lambeau Field, Luke Combs.
3: Yeah, I bet it's Luke.
0: Yeah, Luke Combs.
3: Thanks to Luke.
0: Joe's going to that one.
3: We've got we got an early release tomorrow, thanks to Luke. Because the concert screws everything up, traffic patterns.
0: What time does school get out usually?
3: 3:17, 3:15, I think, over there.
0: Solid 3 hours before the show. Is it really that messed up?
3: It messes up the buses.
0: Really?
3: So like you can conceivably get there. And it's so funny because I thought it was dramatic. And we're in the district. And so when our kids started going to school, I'm like, this seems dramatic, right? And then started working events at Lambeau. And you're like, oh, no, I get it. You can't get anywhere near it. The buses can't get around. And then once the parking starts on the side streets, and people start going, and then they're tailgating, and they're doing all that. It is a nightmare to try to get to a couple of the schools in the corridor there.
0: Did they have that planned ahead of time, or is this like a last minute thing? Like,
3: this was a last minute to us, but last minute in the sense that it was like a month ago. But it was, hey, we're gonna change the early release date to that Friday because we've got the concert.
0: Gotcha.
3: And it really is. It's funny because they're all lumped in that same kind of corridor around there. So there's Valley View, there's Park View, and then there's the high school. So there's an elementary, a middle, and a high school. And the middle and high school, a little less impacted by it, but the bus routes still take you down all of those streets. Park View is, or Valley View The elementary is just hosed on a Packers Thursday night game or a Monday night game or something like this concert. You just feel for them because they're kind of landlocked in the back. So as the buses try to come through and they're trying to come down ridge or they're trying to cut across, Andrews,
0: there's nowhere to go.
3: Just forget it. They can't turn wide right. Everybody's parked on the street and the bus can't get into the streets.
0: Well, at least it's early release. You're not like having a day off and have to make up for it.
3: No. It's not like a half day. It's an early afternoon. So I think it's like 1:15.
0: Okay.
3: So you're out a couple hours early. It's like a 2 hour early release to just kind of get you in there. And a lot of it has to do with the fact that those buses are needed for other purposes as well. So they're shuttling and they're doing a lot of different things for games and concerts. And
0: speaking of games,
3: we like it. We're big fans of being around there, being close to the stadium. You know, it does a lot for you. People are like, what do the Packers do for us? I'll tell you what it does. It gets you an early release once in a while.
0: Speaking of games, tomorrow you two guys are going to be over at the Green Bay Charity Softball game. The
2: T-Rex.
0: Yes. Just wiener blank dog. There. Wiener dog races tomorrow.
3: My father is absolutely bewildered and in a good way over the 10-cent dogs. we're talking about it. And he's like, oh, yeah, I got to get up for a T-Rex game this summer. I'm like, absolutely. So we'll figure that out. We'll get a couple games on the schedule and get some tickets, and we'll be good to go. I'm like, we're going to be there Friday. Why don't you come Friday? I go, it's wiener dog races. He's like, what? So he's laughing, and I'm showing him a video of the wiener dog race. He's like, this is great. I'm like, I know. He goes, well, the Brewers got their Dollar Dog Day coming up. And I go, oh, Dad, Dollar Dogs? You silly old man.
0: You're overpaying.
3: You're getting ripped off, you old man. Come on Friday for 10-cent dogs. And he goes, what? And I go, yeah, 10-cent dogs. He goes, how many hot dogs are they going to sell? I go, I don't know. I think it's like 5 maximum a crack.
2: I think
3: per
2: it was 4
3: trip.
2: Last time.
3: Was it 4?
0: Yeah. I always feel bad for the interns back there because they're just making dogs nonstop.
3: And he was cracking up, and then it turned into, he goes, do they still fire the brats out of that gun? And I go, yeah, the Bratzuka. He goes, yeah, it's amazing. So then it turned into, so we're running down the whole list of all the promotions. I'm like, here. You should pick out the games you want to go to, the promotional games, and we're flipping through, and he's like, don't you have to, are you going to like try to eat a lot of dogs? Are you like training for that thing that you're doing with the guy? I'm like, no, I'm not training. And he goes, good. Have fun. Have a good time. But I mean, that's just stupid. That's stupid what you're doing. I'm like, I'm Dan, I know. Like, I don't have delusions of winning. I'm not going to ruin the family name out there or anything like that. It's good. It's just gimmicky. It's fun. It's Joey Chestnut. He goes, you ever see that guy? That guy? And then he's, of course, other people are talking to him. And, you see that guy on the 4th of July eats like 80 hot dogs. I'm like, yeah. I'm aware of him. That's how this all happened, Dad.
0: First pitch tomorrow at 6:40, but the wiener dog race will be earlier, so get there early.
3: That should pop off around 6-ish. Probably. So you want to get in your seats early.
2: Plan.
0: And the South Bend Cubs in town.
3: Oh.
0: For that game.
3: Oh.
0: Cubs and Rattlers.
3: Are you are you going, Eddie?
0: Oh, I probably will be Cubs there now. Fan, I got talking confirmed, but I think I'll be there.
3: Yeah.
0: Yeah.
3: Yeah.
0: All right.
3: At least come early. You know, it's gonna be beautiful tailgate weather. So tailgate, I wouldn't eat a lot this is the one time I'll encourage you not to tailgate. With a lot of food.
0: Yeah, with 10-cent dogs.
3: Get outside and take advantage of that 10-cent dog. Shove them in your coat pocket. Like, you know, as long as you pay for them, I think
0: everyone,
3: you can take them home.
0: We're buying 5 each and we're taking them home for the weekend.
3: It's one of my favorite videos of the kid on TikTok who meal preps. And it's a great setup. He watches another video of someone meal prepping. He's like, I should do meal prepping. And he takes out this gigantic bin of hot dog buns and hot dogs. And he puts a dog in a bun. Plastic bag and just throws them into a box. He goes, there you go. And he sets it out. He's like, 2 months of meal prepping.
0: I just realized I should go to the game. 10-cent dogs. I got Matilda's birthday party where family's coming over on Sunday.
2: Yeah,
0: I'm going to load up on hot dogs.
3: Yep.
0: Load up on hot dogs and serve them on Sunday.
3: I'm not saying that a guy I know once did this. And this actually is a guy I know. This is not me. But he used to line his coat pockets with garbage bags when we go to Old Country Buffet. And he would dump all the popcorn shrimp in them. And he would just get plates and plates of shrimp and walk out like Randy's kid brother in Christmas Story.
0: That's awesome.
3: Here he goes.
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1: That's right around the corner, too.
0: I think that is a sign of summer right there.
1: Yeah, yes. I agree.
2: Oh, gosh.
0: That 100%. You see that and you think summertime.
2: Mm-hmm.
1: It's a good call. That is a total local sign of summer.
0: What else would there be? What kind of events called this a yell summer?
1: Farmer's market.
0: Yes. Absolutely.
1: Yeah, that's great.
0: I love a good farmer's market.
1: Me too.
0: And now that Mateo's older, like early on, he'd hate it. Like we're there 2 minutes, like, can we go now?
1: Yeah.
0: I feel like last year was a turning point. Like he just wants to go and walk and see things.
1: It's become an adventure now. Yeah. He's getting to that age where he wants in. Before it was all for us.
0: Right.
1: To just go for a walk. Like, let's just get outside, go for a walk, mm-hmm. get the strollers, like do something. And now it's become destination for them. You're like, all right. They look forward to certain vendors. Like, is the honey guy going
0: to
1: be there? Like,
0: he wants to be. He wants to get the icy, the cone of ice. And, so good. I bought jerky from one of those beef jerky guys there.
1: Oh, man. So good.
0: So good. And I can never get it again. Like, I can never. I don't remember the name. I don't know if it's the same guy. I had it once, and I'm like, I don't see him anymore.
1: Yep.
0: Same with the guy with bakery. He made these cool, like empanada stuff inside. Never saw him there again.
2: That's like, remember that barbecue sauce?
1: Yes.
2: It was like fox or something?
1: Yes. Yes. It had a white fox on it.
2: Yes.
1: That was phenomenal barbecue sauce.
2: Yep.
1: That was the best barbecue sauce I've ever had. Ever.
2: Yep.
0: Which farmer's market did you guys see that at?
2: It was Titletown.
1: Titletown.
0: Okay.
1: Yes. And it was.
2: And they brought it in for us.
1: It was so good. I would ration it. It was like no one in the family was allowed to touch it. You're like, no. You get cheapo sauce. Like, go get something else.
2: Yeah.
1: Yeah.
0: That's funny.
1: Oh, go get Secret. You put Secret Stadium sauce on yours. Yes. I'm going to put this Fox stuff on.
0: And you've never found it again?
2: Oh, nope.
1: Katie, you're right.
2: And I believe it was an Oneida.
0: Really?
1: Oh.
2: Company.
0: Mm-hmm. There's got to be someone out there who knows exactly what you're talking about right now.
1: Oh, my gosh, Katie. I forgot about that sauce.
0: Like, what was it, a sweet one? Or like,
2: it was sweet, I think.
1: Slightly sweet.
2: And I'm not a barbecue sauce person.
1: Of a kick. It was fantastic. And it had a white fox on it.
2: Yes.
1: A little white fox jumping like... Like this.
0: This is why all three of us are not good for each other, because we start talking about food often.
1: I'm so hungry this morning. That.
0: This whole week we've been talking about food, and I'm hungry now.
1: The stupid thing was listening clearly, because I've got fried chicken all over my Instagram reels right now. Suggested for me. This guy's cutting up this fried chicken, and he just raked his knife over it and did the like, and like, oh, that is good homemade fried chicken.
0: I can go for some quick trip fried chicken right now.
1: Outstanding.
0: Mm-hmm.
1: Quick Trip. We are in a great era of fried chicken. Accessibility to fried chicken. Good fried chicken. Quick Trip fried chicken is awesome.
0: It's fantastic.
1: Festival fried chicken, awesome.
0: I wasn't expecting to fall in love with that chicken so fast as I did at Quick Trip.
1: You ever do the crispy, crunchy chicken?
0: I did the tenders first.
2: Where's that at?
1: Fantastic. Gas station, crispy, crunchy chicken. It's in the Shell station.
0: Oh. It's the red, like, barn local thing.
2: Oh, I haven't done that.
1: Crispy, crunchy chicken. Outstanding. Price point getting a little bit higher. Slade and I were talking about it. I think it was Slade and I were talking about crispy, crunchy chicken the other day. It was fantastic. You know, old chicken used to be like $7. A little higher now. But good, solid chicken. Accessibility to fried chicken. It's like no era we've ever lived in. None.
0: Bro,
1: it's everywhere,
0: says
1: and it's
0: Pizza
1: great.
0: Ranch is best fried chicken.
1: Dude, outstanding. Yes.
0: I was
1: Pizza
0: offended.
1: Ranch fried chicken is great.
0: We went to Pizza Ranch for a hockey fundraiser last season. And we've never been there with Mateo before. And I was offended for Mateo, for me. He's eating pizza. And he's like, Dad. And he's whispering because he knows I'm going to be mad. He's like, this could be the best pizza I've ever had. I'm like, it is not. It's great pizza, but it's not the best. We're from Chicago. You got Chicago blood in you. No. I was so angry. And every once in a while, like, he noticed how I reacted, because every once in a while he'll be like, so, Pizza Ranch? I'm like, no, I don't like the sarcasm
2: it's
0: from you.
2: Not
0: who's raising
2: cheap.
0: You?
2: It's not cheap.
1: Mm-mm.
0: I mean, it was a fundraiser. I don't remember.
2: But we used to go on the regular. Now.
1: We used to go quite a bit.
2: Yeah.
0: Todd says Chester's fried chicken is also
1: good
0: amazing.
1: Good fried. Right, Todd. Good call. Fried chicken's everywhere, guys. And it's tasty. You can't go wrong. Well, we've got a fundraiser coming up, I think Monday.
0: Those are the
1: our
0: best
1: dance,
0: days.
1: Our dance team is serving at they're all the tips and stuff like that is at Pizza Ranch.
0: The day you realize you don't have to make dinner because there's a fundraiser, honestly, I celebrate those days.
1: Yeah, we got three. So we've got Riverside Pizza tonight. We've got Pizza Ranch on Monday. And then we got, I think, a Scott's Subs one next Thursday.
0: Joe's putting in the work. Good news, it looks like this sauce is Fox Smokehouse. Bad news, the website doesn't work, so maybe they fold it.
1: I think they did.
0: And it says, founded on Etsy. Etsy.com/shop/Fox Smoke Shop.
2: And then he says, what can I say except you're welcome?
1: Gonna say except you're
0: welcome. Let's see. I'm going to try to get... I can still see that bottle.
1: It was like a burgundy bottle with the white fox jumping over.
0: I'm going to try to get on that website now, the Etsy website. You can find anything on Etsy now.
1: It is pretty cool.
0: All right, well, we're going to go buy sauce.
1: I need some fried chicken, like stat.
0: I don't know if this is it.
1: No, I don't think this is it. Oh. This doesn't look like my bottle.
0: We take away the thank you, Joe.
1: It's your first failure, Joe.
0: On the way, we got this day in history, but for sure later on, we got the birthdays and anniversaries, so start getting them in right now. But the list is compiling. 920-281-0959. It's KISS.
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0: 11. We got 38 degrees out there with a high of about 67 today, if that's what I think I saw. Yeah, 77 tomorrow, 79 on Saturday. Saturday's going to be the best day
1: Saturday
0: in the next
1: great.
0: Handful
1: yep.
0: of days besides, because after that, it's going to be rain.
1: Get a little moist, yeah. A little damp. So, it is funny after all that flooding and all that raining. Flooding isn't funny, but after all of that rain, it's reached a point where the grass could actually use some water.
0: How is that even possible?
1: I don't know. It's thirsty.
2: Because we should be set for the summer.
0: What do you mean?
2: With hydration.
1: We got enough rain for the entire summer.
0: You're done with it.
1: It could actually. And I will always default to the farmers on this. If you guys are, because now it's planting season, you're out in the fields. If you guys needed to lay off, I will say, drought me, Mick. But if you could use it, you tell us what you need.
2: Because we can control the weather.
1: No, but I mean, it's what I'll ask for.
0: Well, it's possible. You know,
1: it's what I'll ask for.
0: In the Paw Patrol movie, they had a device that controls the weather. So
1: that's
0: if it
1: true.
0: Can happen there.
1: You know, we're cloud seeding,
2: what's the name
1: Katie?
2: Of that chicken cluckalata?
0: What?
1: Yeah, on Paw Patrol.
2: Yeah, what is it?
1: It's that chicken.
0: Oh,
1: the
0: wow.
1: mayor has the chicken.
0: Oh, jeez.
1: I'm
0: drawing a blank.
1: Watch
0: right
1: me.
0: Now. Somebody will text in.
1: Happening at the clock and chicken.
0: Somebody will text in. What was it called?
1: Something like Cluckalata, right?
2: Henrietta.
0: It's an Etta.
2: No, it's
0: an Etta.
2: A lot or Etta.
0: There's. It's an Etta. Chicoletta.
1: Chicoletta.
0: Chicoletta.
1: It's got to be Chicoletta, yeah, right?
0: Thank you, Joe. Joe knows everything.
1: Except can't
0: Renee
1: find his barbecue
0: coming in with
1: sauce.
0: Chicoletta as well. Carly coming. It's Carly listening to Chicoletta.
1: Thank you. Yeah, good call on that. Right. Great pickup on that, Katie. Good memory. For a family that wasn't a huge Paw Patrol family, to pull Chicoletta is pretty solid. Nice job.
0: Landon in here. Chicken. Landon, how did you not know?
3: You know what? I'm a huge Paw Patrol fan, but just didn't.
0: Missed that one.
2: What was your favorite show as a child?
3: Thomas the Tank Engine.
1: Oh, you were Thomas.
3: Yes. Love Thomas.
2: Okay.
0: I miss those days. Mateo was obsessed with Thomas. Obsessed.
1: What? We missed some exchange. What happened?
2: That tracks, and then he goes, that's a good one.
1: Tracks.
2: Yes.
1: Oh, my gosh. That's really good. I like. Yeah. Oh, my gosh. I like both of you
2: I
1: for that
2: Thomas
1: one.
2: The Tank. I hate Thomas the Tank. It was right up there with
3: what?
2: Mr. Rogers. Yes.
0: Oh, you hated Mr. Rogers?
1: Wow.
2: Yes. I was offended by Mr. Rogers as a child.
0: Why?
2: Because even, like, I was like, don't
0: Fred
2: come
0: is
2: at,
0: a national treasure.
2: No. Don't come at me with your stupid prince whatever.
1: Prince
2: and
1: Tuesday?
2: And I'm supposed to pretend that I believe.
0: Prince Tuesday.
2: Yeah. Like, they had, like, the worst voices.
0: Because
2: and
0: he
2: I
0: did
2: see
0: it
2: the
0: all.
2: Arms coming out of the puppets.
0: Katie,
2: I really like. I
0: was
2: genuinely
0: ride or die with you, but
2: no,
0: I think I'm losing.
2: I
0: now
2: genuinely,
0: with this one.
2: I genuinely was offended at the age of 4 by Mr. Rogers. Like, don't.
0: I feel like you were influenced to be offended by
2: no.
0: Because
2: yeah.
0: there's no way at 4 you're offended by that.
2: No, I hated that show. I hated that show.
1: The suspension of reality.
2: I hated
1: is tough
2: when
1: for
2: they.
1: Katie.
2: I hated when they went into the little land of make believe.
1: But the train would go forwards and backwards, then forwards and backwards, and then all the way through.
0: I don't know how we move forward with our relationship here.
2: Mm-mm.
1: Kitty, we bridged.
2: This is not new information,
1: we
2: Eddie.
1: We bridged gaps.
0: What's new to me, and I'm upset by this.
2: Why is it so cold in here?
1: Well, that vent turned on.
0: Because you're cold and like Fred Rogers.
1: And when it turns off, it's going to smell musty.
2: It's not
1: musty.
2: About Mr. Rogers. It's about the show. I don't have a problem with Mr. Rogers. I have a problem with the
0: show.
2: Sounds
0: like you hate the man.
2: No.
1: I mean, it was hard to separate the two. It was his identity.
2: Again,
1: did you hate how he flipped his shoe back and forth between
2: that
1: his hands,
2: woman,
1: too?
2: That woman made me uncomfortable. And the way she talks so softly.
0: Well, yeah, for kids.
2: Ugh, no. She was the one I didn't like.
1: Well, what was your primary issue with the rail yard, then? Sir Topham Hatt, or what was your issue?
2: I don't like slow-paced moving things. It's very slow-paced.
0: I don't like slow-paced moving things.
1: Yeah, but sometimes it got very fast-paced.
2: Like, no, like I hate it when it's
1: they
2: like...
1: couldn't switch the track over? This
2: no
1: is a big deal.
3: Yeah, it's
2: no. Like I hated it when it was like.
1: Remember
2: like,
1: when the wheelhouse got stuck?
2: Like when they make you pause.
1: They couldn't get out. Like the wheelhouse wouldn't turn, and everybody was stuck inside.
0: Are you talking about the cartoon or the actual original anime? Like anime because it was like claymation. Was it?
2: The,
0: or whatever
2: yes,
0: it was?
2: Like the claymation
0: that
2: one.
0: That one.
2: Yes.
0: It was narrated by Ringo Starr and George Carlin. All these awesome famous people.
2: No.
3: Alec Baldwin.
0: Baldwin.
1: Yeah. Yes. Yes, Landon.
2: Like you knew as a 4-year-old who Alec Baldwin was.
1: He has celebrated the entire Baldwin family, even Stephen.
0: What has made you into such a bitter person?
2: No, those shows just did not. Ugh. Ugh. Gross.
0: All right. Well,
1: this is why.
0: I'm going to pretend you didn't say any of that.
1: Brody was getting shown Adam Sandler movies when he was 3.
2: He was.
1: He really fast forwarded through childhood.
0: This day in history, let's go with this one right off the bat. Family Ties aired its final episode after a 7-year run at NBC. Baby. Launched the career, of course, of Michael J. Fox. If it wasn't Family Ties, we never would have Secret of My Success.
1: Oh my gosh.
0: Fantastic movie.
1: Whitford is Brantley. Brantley is
0: Whitford. Brantley Whitford.
1: Winfield is Brantley. Brantley is Winfield. I always screw that one up because I think of Bradley Whitford.
0: Because of Secret of My Success, there was a period of time in my like 8th grade, 9th grade era, or whenever I first saw it, that I want to work in a mailroom.
1: Oh,
0: that's
1: right?
0: Fantastic.
1: Didn't it seem great? The guys were like salt of the earth guys.
0: Yeah.
1: They had great conversations.
0: I wanted that for me.
1: Fun fact on that. Do you know what other classic film Auntie Vera starred in?
2: Who's Auntie Vera?
0: From Secret of My Success. The aunt that wanted to hook up with her nephew. Remember not knowing Auntie that Vera? He was his nephew. That was really weird.
1: She didn't
2: stop
1: realize.
2: Her, my mom will shoot.
1: No. It's one we quote
2: great
1: often.
2: Show.
0: It's a great movie.
2: Yes, great movie.
1: What if it I were to say to you she wanted the team to lose and relocate them to Miami?
0: Oh, that's right.
1: Margaret Phelps.
0: That's right.
1: Auntie, yep. It blew my mind when Major League came out. I'm like, wait a minute. Where do I know that lady from?
0: Aunt Vera,
1: and this was before the age of the internet where you could just look it up. Mm-hmm. So it led to side conversations at school. And I was like, I don't know. I'm like, she's in something else, you guys. Yeah, Auntie Vera.
2: See, I'm not the only one. Carrie Kornick. I'm with you, Katie, on Mr. Rogers.
0: She's
2: I
0: the only one
2: show.
0: That's texted in so far.
2: So what?
0: Everyone else is disappointed
1: where
0: in you.
1: Where do you stand on Captain Kangaroo then?
2: Ugh, that haircut.
1: Well, look. He was charming.
2: Captain Kangaroo was too old for me. Like, it was...
0: It was older for us, yeah.
2: Yeah. I wasn't alive during Captain Kangaroo.
0: Final episode of Family Ties,
1: Katie. I wasn't alive during the Civil War, and I'm aware of that.
2: 1992.
0: Nick.
3: <It's true. laughs>
2: And I'm aware Captain Kangaroo happened.
0: No, just,
2: I'm absolutely aware. I just didn't watch it. Did you watch the Civil War live?
1: Of it now.
0: Did you watch the Civil War live?
1: I did. Yep. Katie, in a past life, I was in it.
0: I was in it.
1: 1990.
0: Landon.
3: Let's go 1989.
0: 1989. Yeah, Landon's
1: right. Good job,
0: there.
1: Landon. Yes. Good job, Landon. I support
0: NASA
1: you.
0: NASA launched
1: Katie,
0: Skylab.
1: Katie's got a scowl on her face.
2: Well, because I watched that show.
1: Live?
2: Yeah.
1: During the Civil War or not?
2: Well, no. So that started when I was born then.
1: Yeah. I mean, you were a youngin'.
0: A baby.
1: Again, this is why you parent the way you do. No cartoons for Katie growing up. She got Family Ties right out of the gate with Tom Hanks, the drunk uncle.
0: Oh, I forgot about
2: my
0: that.
2: My daughter said your parents don't love you if you they made you watch Mr. Rogers and Captain Kangaroo. See? That's what Jody said.
0: There's always a few.
1: I think they love me. I mean, I can call and ask them.
0: We'll call Joe next.
1: You guys love me?
2: It's disgusting.
0: NASA launched Skylab, America's first space station. Although it was considered a huge success at the time, Skylab lost its orbit 6 years later and crashed back to Earth in 1970.
1: It was only 6 years.
0: What? The crash back. So
2: I
0: read the line. I read the line, but I realized if you do math and figure it out, you'll figure it out. So I'm not going to do this.
1: Or does he mean
2: 1968.
1: I think it crashed in like, oh yeah, you said 70, so I'll say 79. I thought I was going to say 80. So 6 years, 70.
0: See, this is the back of the day sheet here is written wrong. That wasn't on me. That one wasn't on me. Yesterday was on me. This
1: crashed, I will say 73 then if it crashed in 79 by my math. Your math, actually. You said 6 years. But you said it crashed in 70.
2: Yeah, 70. It could have been 72.
1: I know. I feel
2: that's
1: like
2: why
1: it
2: I said
1: crashed,
2: 68.
1: Though. I feel like I was
2: but
1: alive.
2: But space, 69 was a big year for us.
1: Oh,
2: space,
1: 60s
2: right?
1: were huge, yeah.
0: Huge year for space.
1: You know, I watched live. Katie, you and I watched when Landon was there, too. We were all in the same living room when we landed on the moon.
0: So what did you say?
1: I'm going to say 73.
0: What are you saying?
3: I'll say 66.
0: 73.
3: Oh, good job.
0: Yeah.
1: Space.
0: Melanie Griffith married Antonio Banderas on this day.
2: Milk Money was such a good movie.
0: It would have been their 30th anniversary, but they got a divorce back in 2015.
2: Why are you doing this?
1: Oh,
0: it I didn't tell you.
2: 1985. So yes, you did.
0: No, I didn't.
2: You said it would have been their 30th anniversary, but they got divorced back in 2015.
1: Well, so today would have
0: divorced.
1: Been there.
2: Oh.
1: Oh, yeah, so 96 then.
0: Why is this written weird here?
1: Because you said 30 years, so that I'm just assuming that's 30 year anniversary.
0: This is here in 1996. Yeah. Melanie Griffith married Antonio Banderas. Today would have been their 30th anniversary. So it's this is why. See, the problem is not me. I figured it out. I'm not the problem. It's the way this is worded.
1: I'm going to say 96, lock it in.
3: 96?
0: I'm Ron Burgundy? I mean, just write it out.
1: 1996, final answer.
0: Whatever,
1: let's lock it
0: in. I'm moving on from this one,
1: I'm
0: going
1: to phone a friend, though. Landon.
3: Oh, boy.
1: 2026 minus 30.
0: Magic Johnson retired today.
1: I was told there'd be no math, and we're still nailing it.
2: 1992. Magic Johnson retired.
1: Yeah, but he came back after his announcement.
0: Mm-hmm.
1: His announcement, I feel like,
0: it's a trick question, guys. It's a trick question.
1: And then he came back.
2: 94.
3: 95. Oh, let's say 95.
0: 1996.
1: Oh.
0: It was a third time and final time he retired.
1: Eddie's feeling really good now.
0: Yeah, because now I'm pre-reading. I am pre-reading.
2: Imagine that.
0: No Ron Burgundy for me today. The West Wing and Malcolm in the Middle went off the air for good.
1: Oh, my gosh.
0: Day.
1: Speaking of Bradley Whitford.
2: I am a life is unfair.
0: The West Wing is one of those shows I could watch over
2: never
0: and over.
2: Never watched
1: The West
2: that.
1: Wing was really good.
0: It's really good.
1: Really good.
2: Stalker Channing, right?
0: Mm-hmm. She was
1: yeah, and Martin
2: she
1: Sheen
2: also
1: as president
2: voiced
1: was outstanding.
2: Stockard Channing also voiced the documentary scene at Pearl Harbor.
1: Really?
2: Yeah. Well,
1: I didn't know that.
2: Yeah, because our bus driver was like, "I want you to pay attention to who is voicing the documentary on Pearl Harbor, and when you come back on the bus, please tell me who it is."
0: And who's gonna know? That's not a name you
1: did
0: know.
1: You come out and go,
0: back.
1: It was Rizzo.
2: I did. Actually,
1: did you? Yeah,
2: I did. I said it was Rizzo.
0: But that, I feel like now people aren't going to put two and two together, right? Do people know Rizzo, Stalker Channing? Is she that big of a name? If you're going to go, that's her voice. I recognize it anywhere.
2: How dare you?
0: Well, I'm sorry.
2: Grease?
0: That
1: was
0: also
1: yesterday.
0: Grease was also 40 years ago.
1: Did you see that live?
2: Oh, yeah.
0: Her voice has changed since then. You know what I'm saying? So, like, who's going to recognize her voice of all people? Like, right now, you're going to recognize a...
2: Alec Baldwin.
0: Exactly. Yeah. That's my whole point. She doesn't have that kind of voice where people go...
2: Why are you angry?
0: I'm just saying. I'm not angry. You're angry.
1: True love and he didn't lay a hand on you? Sounds like a creep to me. Is that what she said at the...
2: I'm not pregnant!
1: Sounds like a creep to me.
0: West Wing, Malcolm
1: I don't know why
0: middle.
1: I remember that line from the movie. True love and he didn't lay a hand on you? Sounds like a creep to me. I'm Rizzo.
0: Katie, what do you got?
2: What am I guessing?
0: The last day for
2: Malcolm
0: West Wing
2: in the middle
0: and
2: Malcolm
0: in
2: the Middle. 2004.
1: 2005.
3: 2006.
0: Landed
1: 2006.
3: Yes.
1: Yep.
0: Mm-hmm.
1: Yes. Yep.
0: Well old done.
2: People like
1: he saw it live.
0: I'm going to stop reading because I haven't pre-read anymore, so I'm done with this. We're done. It's 6:23.
1: That's it, huh?
0: I'm so mad about that. Landon, what do you got?
3: Good morning. Dive teams recovered the body of a man from the Fox River in Oshkosh. Police were called to the Main Street Bridge around 10 o'clock Wednesday morning after witnesses reported seeing a man with long hair jump into the water. His body was found several hours later. Investigators do not suspect foul play. An Oshkosh middle school student is hurt after being hit by a vehicle. District officials say the Perry Tipler Middle

0: cross town 10
1: mall.
0: Minutes.
1: Everything's by the mall.
0: 10 minutes, that's not
1: so
0: that bad.
1: Far.
0: 10,
2: okay.
0: 10 minutes.
3: I'm not parking.
0: It's 10 minutes.
1: Well, from Kakana, though, it's 25.
0: Kakana. What? No, is it 25?
1: Yeah, it is. It's a horse apiece between Appleton and Green Bay.
0: Really?
1: From Kakana, yes. That would always drive me nuts. They'd be like, oh, the event is in Appleton. Katie can go there. And it was like, well, same as Green Bay.
4: A lot of horses.
1: Yeah. 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
13: We continue our warming trend today with temperatures making it into the upper 60s, and some folks might even make a run for the 70s. Plenty of sunshine is expected today, and a lot less wind than yesterday will make for a very pleasant day. It is a chilly start to the morning, but as I said, those temperatures will climb pretty quickly. A few showers will move through late tonight. From the WBAY First Alert Weather Center, I'm meteorologist Emily Mers.

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1: Olivia Dean, it's 95.9 KISS FM. 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I'm thinking of swinging by.
2: Okay.
1: Because bring I got a Subaru. I got a 2023. What if?
2: Yeah, you do.
1: What if I just make a little tradesies?
2: They might look at you and just go, hey, man, there's a really good market for your used vehicle right
1: now. I'm just saying.
2: A postcard in the mail about our van.
1: Oh.
2: Our minivan.
1: Have you ever pulled the trigger after getting a postcard or someone telling
2: you? No, but it did lead to a conversation. It led to a legitimate conversation where my wife and I were like, what do you think?
1: We had one for our van a year ago. And it said that we can get like $20,000 off this van. And I'm thinking to myself, it's a 2014 van.
2: Yeah.
1: That's not possible.
2: They kind of said the same thing to us where we looked at it and went, this is almost impossible not to swing on.
1: So then I convinced myself, like, well, I mean, like, even right now, it only has like 60,000 miles on it. Like, it's maybe it is worth something.
0: No one's coming for my 2013 Venza with almost 300,000 miles on it.
2: That's weird. That's weird. Maybe a high school kid coming for your Venza.
1: First car, like for a 16-year-old, that's not bad.
2: The conversation that we had was we're caught in purgatory now because we have someone who will soon be driving. She takes driver's ed this summer, actually. And we're looking at the van going, well, if we could get a lot and
1: this
2: trade it in.
1: This summer already?
2: Yeah.
0: 14 and a half, they can now do driver's ed.
2: Yeah, so she's going to get all of the classroom is going to get out of the way. And then she'll be ready to start taking the
1: and she'll get a permit right away at 15?
2: Yeah. Yeah.
1: How do you feel about this?
2: Okay, because she's one of the most cautious humans on the face of the earth. My child will be the one doing 18 and a 25. And so I'm not worried about her as much as I am other people driving around
1: Sure.
0: One of Brody's best friends, he's got a late birthday and they delayed him starting school.
1: Uh-huh.
0: So he actually turns 14 on Monday. So I am terrified. When this child gets his license.
2: Yeah, he'll be first one of the group,
0: too. He's going to be the first one, and Broads and he together do not make the best decisions.
2: Be a lot of drive-thrus.
0: Yep, and...
1: Would you guys let your kids ride with other kids at that age, right off the bat?
2: It's hard.
1: Let them go to school?
2: That is hard.
1: That's going to be tough.
0: Yeah. What's going to be hard about that is that I'm going to have a very hard time because I adore this kid, and I trust that this kid... will do anything he will have Brody's back. I have a memory of this child when Brody was 6 years old coming up to me and going, a kid punched Brody in the stomach, but don't worry, Katie, I took care of him. Like, and then I called his mom to just be like, hey, just so you know, if he gets in trouble, he was defending Brody. Mm-hmm. Like, and then she goes, our family motto is you don't start a fight, but you absolutely finish one. Like,
2: All right. So that's good. Rage then.
0: So that's what I mean, though. I'm like, because that's where I'm going to have a hard time because I'm going to have a hard time expressing to him that it's not about you.
2: Right. No,
0: like,
2: I get it.
0: This is I adore you. I think you are a great human. I think you will do everything to protect my child that you can, but you are 16 and your frontal lobe isn't there, man.
1: Right, right.
2: Yeah. Yeah.
1: It blows my mind that they start at 14 and a half. I didn't wait till 15.
0: Well, it just started. This is a new thing.
2: Yeah.
0: Yeah, we couldn't get our temps until we were 15 and a half. Yeah.
1: I remember that.
2: Yeah, so she can get all her classrooms going to get out of the way so that when it's ready for the temps, you just hit the ground running. It's all good.
1: Did you guys rush to get your license at 16?
2: No. Nope. I didn't get mine till I was 17.
0: I was 17.
1: Same.
0: Lyft well drove 17. Me everywhere.
1: But like I didn't care. Then we moved houses. I'm like, I can wait. I mean, I don't need to drive. And I knew my parents weren't going to, I wasn't going to get a car. So it's like,
2: yep.
0: Maybe that's it. Did you guys get cars? We didn't have a car. Yeah, you had to. And I remember too, the lengths we would go to finagle a car.
2: Mm-hmm.
0: Like if I had off school. And my mom and dad were both teachers, but like, let's say it was one of the days where the teachers had to.
2: Yeah, like an in-service.
0: I would have to wake up at like 6 a.m., drive them there.
1: Same, 100%.
0: Yep, and then have to come pick them up. No, I couldn't imagine now.
1: It was rare, but there was a couple times that like, dad, I could really use a car. Could I borrow your car, whatever? He's like, well, I got to work. If you want to wake up at 5 a.m. to drop me off at 6 and then be there at 2 to pick me up, then you could have the car throughout the day.
0: Like, yeah, could you just, could you imagine now, Michael absolutely would not, but Brody being like, hey, Mom, I'm going to go out with my friends tonight. Can I borrow the car? And me just being like, yeah.
1: Well, you guys have 500 cars. You can drive whichever.
2: That's true. You've got those two on blocks.
0: But... but just the thought of like that our parents would just be just at home without a car.
2: Keys, right.
1: Have you guys discussed which car Brody gets at 16?
0: He talks about it all the time.
1: Which one does he want? Does he want your Venza?
0: He does. Well, yes and no. He wants none of them are bad options, to be honest. They're all nice. Yep.
1: And if he messes one up, I mean, 300,000 miles, you got your use out of that car. Yes. So,
0: because he keeps saying, he was like, oh, Mom, is this the... He knows the Venza's the nicest one, but he also knows it's the oldest, and it's the...
2: That's why we're hesitating on the van. Because if we trade in the van, that becomes the newer car, and that van is like the... Well, that's ticketed for the kid in a year and a half to like tool around with her friends, and that's the one she'll take because it's paid off.
1: Mateo, who's 8 on Saturday, has already cleaned my Subaru.
2: That's a good plan.
1: He's been claiming it now for 2 years.
2: Yeah, well, now you can't go to the thing with Reed.
1: Right? I mean, it's true.
2: He's already got it. That's true. Had the one that my old Equinox was what we planned on. When I had it serviced about 2 months before it blew up, I said to him, this thing, I want to get this thing to my daughter eventually. And then he's like, well, how old is she? I was like, she's 12. And he goes, oh, yeah. Oh, well, you know, let's replace the shocks and the whatever and the tires. I'm like, great, great.
1: And then it blew up.
2: And then it exploded.
0: This is the problem I'm going to have. It should be the Venza. I do not want to part with the Venza. Like, I love my car so much. So unless there is a Venza replacing it, I don't know what he's doing. Like,
1: do they make Venzas still? Or?
0: So they stopped making them for like 5 years. They made them again and they stopped making them again because it takes too much competition away from Highlanders and RAV4s.
1: Oh, that makes sense.
0: So...
1: The good thing with getting permits at 15, you have a whole year of driving before taking the driver's test. I can see that.
2: Solid text there. Yeah. There's going to be a lot of cemetery driving for us.
1: I remember my dad always taking me to an empty parking lot by the beach in Chicago, North Beach. And we just drove in circles in this parking lot that was usually empty. People would set up cones. Like, it was just known for practicing your driving.
2: My wife learned to drive at Lambeau.
1: In the lot there,
2: just driving just circles around Lambeau Field, and
0: we learned to drive in cemeteries.
2: Yep, cemeteries are
0: and
2: best.
0: Then
1: I did cemetery drive too. Now you say that, right.
0: And stick shift was learned at the State Fair parking lot.
2: Oh, solid.
0: Mm-hmm.
1: See, I can't drive a stick shift for the life. I've tried.
0: I'm so sad that we sold our stick shift.
1: I'm so bad at it. I remember when I was working at the radio stations in Sheboygan, we had a deal with a dealership. And every other week, they would give me a car to test drive for like a couple days and then talk about it on the radio.
0: I had that too.
1: And they gave me a stick shift, and I looked at them. They're like, you know, I go, well, I understand how to do it. I go, I flat out said, I'm not good at it. Like, well, just take it out. I go, I don't want to ruin your transmission. Like, you really have to really mess it up. I'm like, all right. I'm driving back to my apartment this time, and I call my roommate, and I'm like, I'm not going to be able to do this. There's no way, dude. He's like, it's easy. I'm like, I can't do this. Like, you may have to come and we'll switch cars. You take it back to your place because I can't do this. And sure enough, that's what he did.
2: That's awesome.
0: Are they selling them anymore?
1: Stick shifts?
0: Yeah.
1: I'm sure they are.
0: I hope they make a resurge. Like I said, I miss my stick shifts. Do you know how well they handle the snow?
1: I feel like it'd be worse in the snow.
0: No. No. Amazing in the snow. Yep.
1: I just feel like I have no control of the wheel if I got to focus on still shifting while I'm spinning out or whatever.
0: Nope, you're good.
2: You're going to be great at it.
1: Oh, I think you're lying to me.
2: No, that's a skill.
0: That was another car that was at, I think we hit 300,000 with that one.
1: What is Mary saying here?
2: Mary's got it's a great text.
1: When my daughter turned 16, she hated her van until she figured out how many people she could pack in there.
2: We were actually having this conversation at the track meet yesterday with my daughter, and I'm like, you're going to learn on, I think you need to learn on the van. Because first of all, the sheer size of it. If you can drive the van, mine's gonna feel like a go-kart to you. And you're just gonna feel good about driving a larger vehicle first. And I go, you're gonna be the hero, man. You pack like all your friends can ride with you your junior year or whatever. Like you got the van.
1: See that I wouldn't want that for my kid because he's gonna be driving and get distracted easier with all these people in the car.
2: Yeah, they're
1: I want to give him the smallest car possible. Sorry, dude. That? You only got one person to drive with you.
2: Get him a Mini Cooper.
1: Yes. The Pontiac Sierras.
2: Smart car.
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0: 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It's 6:51. It's time for birthdays and anniversaries. So if you got one, you're celebrating someone, 920-281-0959. Wow. That's the number to call or text. We're going to get things rolling right off the bat with Mark Zuckerberg.
1: The Zucker.
2: Mm-hmm. 44.
1: Take that, Zucker.
0: His net worth, $211 billion. Isn't that crazy?
1: Yeah.
0: All by starting a website from his dorm room.
1: Yep. What about the dude that that he hosed over? How much is that guy worth?
0: Oh, those twins?
1: Yeah.
0: The other guy.
1: The other guy.
0: Yeah. Yeah, I don't know. That guy he's got screwed.
2: I think they've got millions.
1: But
2: so I think
1: bet he's still like a billionaire. Yeah.
0: He got screwed.
1: Yep.
0: I wonder how much of those details of that fight was actually true from the movie.
1: I don't know. Yeah. I don't know. Like, there was enough that I don't think anybody got sued, right?
2: I believe so.
1: You know, like, nobody was filing defamation suits or anything like that.
0: That was Spider-Man, right? Who was the actor? What's his name?
1: Yeah.
0: Andrew...
2: Garfield.
0: Yeah, Andrew Garfield.
1: Not to be confused with the cat. He loves lasagna.
0: And hates Mondays.
1: That's true.
0: Zuckerberg, what did you say, Katie?
2: 44.
1: 40.
0: 42.
1: Oh.
0: Sofia Coppola has a birthday. She directed Lost in Translation, Suicide. She's Francis Ford Coppola's daughter and Nick Cage's cousin.
1: Yeah. All right, Soph, I'm going to say 50.
2: 57.
0: 55. Oh, I thought she was way younger.
1: That's it, huh?
0: Miranda Cosgrove has a birthday.
2: Oh.
0: iCarly.
2: Yes.
1: Hi, Tanya.
0: The voice of Margo in Despicable Me.
2: I am going to say 33.
1: 36.
0: She was also in School of Rock with Jack Black. Great movie. 33.
1: Oh, nice job, Katie.
0: Well, yes. Yes. Uh-huh. I got music for this one. I'm so proud of myself. Oh, are you ready for it?
1: Yes.
2: Yeah.
0: Oh, that's the morning wake up.
2: That's what I was going to say.
0: Oh, man.
2: We're not going to take
0: it. Okay, here we go. Now I could do this. Here we go.
1: Oh, my gosh. My wife is going to go berserk.
2: Jordan.
1: I don't know who it is. If it's Jordan, she'll go nuts. Or Donnie. She likes Donnie now.
2: I loved
1: Jordan back in the day.
0: What's her order of New Kids on the Block, you know?
2: I've always loved Donnie.
1: It's Jordan number one. Or, okay, New Kids on the Block when she was 11 or New Kids on the Block now?
0: Let's go now.
1: Because now she would go Donnie 1, John 2, Jordan 3.
2: Danny's always last.
1: Joey 4, Danny 5.
2: Danny's always last.
0: Danny's birthday today.
1: Oh, no. And that's the one that's consistent from today and when she was 11.
2: Yep.
1: And Danny would have been last.
2: Danny's always last.
1: Danny would have been last.
2: But at some point, everyone has a crush on Danny because, like Isaac Hansen, Danny seems to be the attainable one. Yes.
0: It's doable. It's possible.
1: Plus, he could dance.
2: Like, if he saw me out in public, maybe he'd love me. So I would get with him.
1: Unless I'm wrong. I'm pretty sure I'm not, though. I think Danny loves a lot of people.
0: Oof.
1: Mm. What's his, Danny's got,
2: I don't know.
1: I don't want to look him up quite yet.
2: I'm going to say 57.
1: Yeah, I'll say 55.
0: 57,
1: oh
0: Katie.
1: Oh my God. Okay, let me check out Danny's current sitch.
0: While you do that, I will mention the next one. Fabrice Morvan.
1: Fab.
0: Mm-hmm. Do you know, Katie's confused by this. I knew Nick would know who I'm talking about right away.
1: Oh, man.
0: The surviving member of Milli Vanilli.
1: Girl, you know it's. Fab's still alive.
2: Girl, you know it's.
1: Oh, my gosh. We could do that for Hit the Spot.
2: Blame it on the rain.
0: I would not hate that
2: blame
0: one at all.
2: Blame it on the stars that shine at night.
3: Whatever you do, don't put the blame on you. Blame it on the rain. Yeah.
1: You blame it on the rain. Blame it on the rain. Blame it on the rain.
2: I'm going to say 57.
1: 61. 60.
0: 60.
2: Good job.
0: Katie, what do you got?
2: Hold on. Let me get
1: rest
2: to
1: in
2: my...
1: peace, Rob Pilatus.
2: Happy birthday, Travis Bruning, 39 years old, from Kewaunee. The Guns Show, Tony Guns, 36 years old, from Pulaski.
1: 21, they call him.
2: 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Please wish Zach Newman from Peshtigo a happy birthday. Happy 15th wedding anniversary to Shane and Miranda Abbotts from Fond du Lac.
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0: So the phone lines were ringing, and as we go on the air, they go dark.
1: They all shut down,
0: Earlier.
1: Did we lose something? Did someone get zapped?
0: Well, this machine back here has been making some random noises
1: and
0: down there.
1: The lights flicker when it makes the random noise, so there's something going on.
0: How many times did you notice the light flicker yesterday, Katie?
3: Once.
0: Okay. There's something not right in the studio.
1: We heard the noise, and then all of a sudden the lights went diggity. And it was like, oh, we're haunted. We are haunted.
3: Right there.
1: Which is great. There could be no other explanation.
0: 920.
1: A lot like watching Ancient Aliens.
0: 281-0959. I'm just going to text the line here.
1: Katie, what if...
0: Okay, they are working.
1: What if aliens are truly demonic creatures? Did you ever think of that?
3: Yeah.
1: Oh, okay.
0: You have.
1: Oh, never mind.
3: How was that not your first thought?
1: I feel like they would have wiped us out by now.
0: Kiss FM, who's this?
4: Hey, this is Brandon.
0: Brandon, where are you calling from, buddy?
4: De Pere.
1: You on the east side or the west side this morning, Brandon?
4: I'm an east sider, headed to the west side.
1: That's why you just said De Pere, because east side, Redbirds say we're from De Pere. West side say we're from West De Pere.
0: Oh, yeah. There you go.
1: Even though it's all 54115. Doesn't really matter. We're just talking, talking bridge. That's all. Just talking a little bridge chatter. I got to cross the bridge. Anyway, Brandon, doesn't matter. Brandon, here we go. Have you ever played the game with us before, Brandon?
0: It doesn't matter, guys.
3: Yeah.
4: I never have, no sir. Okay.
1: Brandon, this is going to be fantastic then. You have 10 questions, 60 seconds to get all 10 of them correct. And the best part is if you get an answer wrong, the contest doesn't end. You get the full 60 seconds, so keep playing. You could say pass at any time. We'll jump to the next question and then circle back if time permits. As long as you get them all right before the buzzer sounds, you're going to have $959 and will earn the right to make that an even 1,000. No matter what you win, Prospera Foundation will match it for local charity today. We're desperate for a winner, Brandon. You're our hope. You're our Luke Skywalker. So don't go to Tashi Station to pick up some power converters. We need to just stick around. We're going to win this thing.
4: All right, let's do this.
1: New hope, Brandon.
0: All right, Brandon, take a deep breath because your time starts in 3, 2, 1.
3: In a standard deck of playing cards, how many cards are in a single suit?
4: 13.
3: Yes.
1: Claudia Johnson, wife of President Lyndon B. Johnson, was known by what nickname?
4: Oh, pass.
3: What is the name of the van used by Scooby-Doo and his friends?
4: The Shaggy Wagon Mystery Machine?
3: Yes.
1: The San Andreas Fault runs through what U.S. state?
4: California?
1: Yes.
3: In 2008, what NFL player legally changed his name to Ocho Cinco?
4: Chad Johnson.
3: Yes.
1: Gnocchi is a pasta dumpling most commonly made from what vegetable?
4: Oh, gosh. Rice.
1: No.
4: Celery, carrots. I don't know.
1: No.
3: The Roaring Lion is the animated logo for what motion picture studio?
4: MGM.
3: Yes.
1: Unbreak My Heart was a 1996 Billboard Hot 100 number one hit by what recording artist?
4: Celine Dion, Toni Braxton.
1: Yes. Whitney
3: what is
1: Houston.
3: The first month in the calendar year to have exactly 30 days?
4: January, February, March, April, May,
3: yes.
4: June, July.
1: In the television
4: August,
1: show The September. Office, what is the main crap grown on?
3: Nick, you know what you usually say to me? Oh, he didn't get your questions right.
1: He got a lot of Katie's questions right, yeah.
3: Yes.
1: Yeah.
0: I thought he played well.
3: Yeah, you did really good.
1: You did awesome. You did awesome, Brandon. Nice work. Claudia Johnson, wife of President Lyndon Baines Johnson, was known as Lady Bird.
5: Lady Bird.
3: Lady Bird.
5: Lay across my big brass cage. Lady Bird.
1: Gnocchi is made of the root vegetable potato. Potato. It's a potato dumpling. But you got the rest. You nailed them all. You did awesome, Brandon. Nice work.
4: Awesome. Thank you.
1: I mean, if we could,
4: we'd
1: give you like $700, but we can't.
4: Yeah. Oh, that's okay. That's okay. We tried today, right?
3: Yes.
0: We tried. That's all that matters.
1: Well.
4: Yep.
1: Yes, that's all that. Well, you know what, Eddie? That's all that matters.
0: We have more money on the way with the Ball Buster. That jackpot is at $650. So you can maybe try calling again at 7:30, right when you hear that cue to call, to win that money.
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3: So super excited. The weather's finally here and we are ready for some wiener dog races.
1: Yes, 10 cent
3: hot dogs tomorrow night. Oh, first pitch is going to be at 6:40, but those wieners are going to be running at about 6 o'clock.
1: They're going to pop off a little bit earlier because, there might be an accident. 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
0: 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Landon's here, which means it's time for news. What do you got, Landon?
16: Good morning. The Wisconsin Senate fails to pass a bill to use a portion of the state's projected budget surplus. All Democrats and 3 Republicans voted no on the measure last night. It would have provided K-12 public schools with $600 million while also using $850 million for tax refunds. Fire damages a portion of a Fond du Lac school. Crews were called to Woodworth Middle School shortly before 1 o'clock Wednesday morning to find flames in the kiln room. That room and the neighboring art classroom sustained damage. No injuries were reported. The cause of that fire is under investigation. And Delta Airlines adds flights for the Wisconsin-Notre Dame football game at Lambeau Field this year.
1: All right.
16: Additional flights will be coming from LaGuardia and Reagan National Airports as travel demand is anticipated from New York and Washington, D.C. The flights will land at and depart from Green Bay Austin Struble. The game is set for Sunday, September 6th.
1: Come to Lambeau. Lambeau. Our butts. Spend lots of money.
0: So that money that got denied, does it go elsewhere or does it just doesn't go anywhere? It just sits there.
1: I think we now have to like vote to do something else with it.
16: Mm-hmm. It just
1: or
16: sits
1: revote.
16: There. Yeah.
0: It just what a just sits there.
16: Just sits there. Yep.
0: Does it collect interest? Does it do anything? No, I mean serious question. Like what is it? It just
1: yeah, it's
0: just
1: in a Converse shoebox.
0: Yeah.
1: One of the they just every once in a while, like if you have to tip the pizza guy, you just take out $5. Yeah. Or, you know, like cleaning crew came through, it was like, oh, we need $60.
0: Did your parents always leave money in a random spot?
1: We always had random little places.
0: We had like a it was like a glass cup, but it was really tall. And it was always hard to get the, but like we would have pizza delivered. My mom was like, just go grab $20 from there. Yeah. I'm like, I can't reach it. It's all the way down there. Because I was scared to break it because my hand wouldn't reach all the way down. So I had to tip it over to get it out. It was always filled with singles too. I'm like, there's no 20 in here. It's only singles.
3: Oh, what was your mom doing? I
0: don't, stop it. She's
1: please,
0: a wonderful woman.
1: Please don't touch the pizza money. Please. Oh, stop. Kiss FM
17: weather. We continue our warming trend today with temperatures making it into the upper 60s, and some folks might even make a run for the 70s. Plenty of sunshine is expected today, and a lot less wind than yesterday will make for a very pleasant day. It is a chilly start to the morning, but as I said, those temperatures will climb pretty quickly. A few showers will move through late tonight. From the WBAY First Alert Weather Center, I'm meteorologist Emily Mers.

0: So start calling or texting what you want to hear for Hit the Spot. Milli Vanilli, Blame It on the Rain. Hootie and the Blowfish, Only When I Be With You. Or Peter Cetera, The Glory of Love.
1: Which would you guys like to hear us hit the spot to?
2: Okay.
1: Yeah.
0: Every time I hear Glory of Love, I think of The Karate Kid.
1: Yeah, as you should.
2: Oh, yeah, that's right.
0: Only thing that pops in my head. So, yeah. Hootie's always a good, fun one, too.
2: Mm-hmm.
0: And who doesn't like Milli Vanilli? Blame It on the Rain.
1: Mm-hmm.
2: You're blaming on the rain, blaming on the rain, baby.
0: Joe wants Goldfinger.
2: Goldfinger!
0: Gloria the Love. Lindsay says
2: the Midas touch.
0: Hootie.
2: A spider's touch.
1: Milli or Peter, not Hootie.
0: Not Hootie. Right now, it's a tight race between Peter Cetera and Hootie.
2: It is.
1: Shoot.
2: Oh, boy, Gloria Love, Hootie.
0: The Proclaimers. Well, I will wake up. Walk 500.
2: Hootie's starting to pull away, I think.
1: Hoots. I love hoots.
0: Hoots.
2: Yep, just give me the hoots.
1: Hoots.
0: Look at these text messages flying in here. I love that. 920-281-0959. Hootie.
2: I think Hootie's
0: Milli Vanilli
2: Hootie's
0: or Peter Cetera. Blame It on the Rain, but just lip sync it.
2: Okay. All right. All right. Well, I mean, we'd be sure to hit the spot.
1: No.
2: If we just lip sync it.
0: Tara says, Katie really needs to do Ironic by Alanis.
2: Okay.
0: Let's see.
1: A little too ironic.
0: Kiss FM, who's this?
1: They're calling to win the cash. I put money
0: Hello?
1: On.
0: Hello?
3: Hi.
0: Hi.
2: Hi.
0: How are you?
3: Oh, my God.
0: Hi.
3: I love you guys.
0: Aw.
1: Well, we love you. What's your name?
3: Wyatt.
0: What are you doing?
3: I'm on my way to school.
2: Okay.
1: Where do you go to school?
3: O'Connell Falls.
1: Very
2: nice.
1: Cool.
2: All right. O'Connell Falls is awesome. You guys do a great color run.
0: What grade are you in?
3: Fourth.
0: Who's your teacher?
3: Mrs. DeRocher.
0: Is she fun?
2: Okay.
3: Yeah.
2: Do you know how many school days you have left in school this year?
3: No, 14.
2: 14. Yeah. Are you guys 14. Doing? Are you doing like all a letter right. countdown? Are you on a letter where you do the ABCs to close it out?
0: ABC countdown.
2: All right. So, geez, I don't even know what letter you're on then.
0: A, B, C, D, E, F, G, H, I, J, K, L, M, N, O, O?
1: O? Are you on O?
3: L.
0: Oh, I think I heard O.
3: Yeah,
0: O. Oh, okay.
2: All right.
0: Well, awesome. Thanks for calling.
2: Today is Orchestra Day. Or
1: Or O'Connell Falls Day.
2: O for O'Connell Falls.
0: Or Oreo Day.
2: Have some Oreos today?
1: Yes.
3: Yeah.
2: That would be phenomenal. Do you have any tests or anything today, or is it just kind of an easy day for you?
3: I have a math test.
2: Okay. All right. Okay, we're probably into fractions and stuff now.
3: Yeah.
2: Yep.
0: Well, you got this,
2: though. All right, you're going to be great.
0: I see an A coming your way, a 4, a top-notch grade for you.
2: Finish strong. You're going to be great.
3: Yeah.
0: Is she a robot?
2: I don't know.
0: We were just talking to AI.
2: Sound like the blinker was gone. It's better than the blinker on our car. Her car didn't start.
0: Oh, we were just talking about your car.
2: I know. We're just talking about there he goes. Can't.
0: Oh man.
2: Daughter can't have the van. Can't have good things. Should have traded it
0: bummer.
2: In.
0: Bummer.
2: My guess is it was a battery, but I don't know.
0: See, how old is that battery?
2: It's probably 4 years ish. So it's coming. It's coming to the end.
0: It's coming. Oh, this is happening.
4: 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Time to bust some balls.
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0: I'm way too amused by doing that right at 7:30. I'm sorry.
1: Caller
0: one,
1: try
0: again. Caller two, try again. Caller three, try again. It's just, I don't know what it is. It's back timing. I'm using my math skills to get it.
2: Well, and our math was way off because there's 26 letters in the alphabet, so 14 left. We'll put them on letter L.
0: Caller seven, try again.
2: I think our caller was saying L, not O.
1: Yeah.
0: My bad.
2: So
1: what would you do with L day? Lemonade?
2: Lemonade, sure. Leprechaun.
1: Lunch outside?
2: Yep. Leapfrog day.
0: Kiss
2: lion
0: FM.
2: Day, roar like a lion.
1: Yeah.
0: Hi, who's this? Hi.
6: Jacob.
2: All right, Yakub.
0: Where are you calling from, Jacob?
6: Nina.
0: All right, buddy, there's 75 balls here in the bingo hopper. You don't got to give me a letter, but you got to give me a number 1 through 75. You nail it, you get $650.
6: All right, I'm going to let my son pick.
0: Cool.
6: 1 through 75.
7: 13.
0: 13.
2: Yes. Okay. Best number. Okay. Great
0: lucky
2: pick.
0: Number

0: 13.
1: Great pick, Taylor Swift. Come on, Taylor Swift.
2: Come on.
1: Friday the 13th.
0: Oh, 16.
3: Oh, no.
0: 16 was the
1: I might have heard 16. Oh. It's possible. You know Katie's getting up. Katie's getting up and rewriting.
0: Katie's getting up from her chair.
1: Going to 700.
0: $700, your next chance to try and beat the ball buster. It's at 10:30 with Slade. All right, Jacob and son, thanks for trying, buddies.
4: Thank you.
0: All right. That was close.
1: I wanted to say it's just that simple. I'm just dying to use that one. It's just that simple.
2: Yeah.
1: But it is simple.
0: I wanted that so bad for some reason.
1: I was right there.
0: Mm-hmm.
1: Okay, so the teens seem to be the red balls, right?
0: They're color coded here because the B, it's a bingo
1: right,
0: thing,
1: it's a bingo
0: right?
1: thing. So
0: each letter has a color. I don't know which color. Like let's say red would have been
1: red in there.
0: I. Green is G.
1: Okay.
0: Blue is B. Let me spin it to get the other colors.
1: Yeah. I feel like white is in the 30s.
0: Yellow is.
1: Is that O?
0: O.
2: O.
0: So then that means how many? It's one more letter.
1: Yeah, so you need a white.
0: A white one, okay.
1: Come on.
0: Whites are just
1: boy, white's
0: out.
1: Stubborn today. Oh, there's one.
0: N.
1: Okay.
0: So there you go.
1: Under the N, 34.
0: Mm-hmm.
1: N, 34. That's under the N.
0: Balls back in there now.
1: 34.
0: Oh, boy, I've just dropped one.
2: Yeah, what is happening?
0: I'm dropping bingo balls. There you go. I'll fix that later. It's all good. No problems. No problems here.
2: Yeah.
0: All right, what do we got coming up?
2: We hit the spot. Did we decide?
0: Hit the spot. Let's see. Gloria Love, Peter, Hootie.
1: I think Hootie wins.
0: Hootie. Believe by Cher. Hootie.
2: All right, so which Hootie song are we doing?
0: I have loaded up here, I think, what is their biggest one, which is Only Want to Be With You.
2: Okay.
0: It's also upbeat.
2: All right.
0: You guys want to go a different route? I mean, Let Her Cry, I feel like, is kind of depressing.
2: Oh, gosh,
1: sad, yeah. And Time is very, you know.
0: Time is a good song, but I just don't know if it's upbeat enough.
1: I don't want to think today. I don't want to ponder anything today.
0: So only want to be with you, then.
1: I just want to pick it up. We want to make it peppy, make it snappy.
0: What time is
1: that
0: available?
1: You got to yell for Landon, though, right?
0: Oh, yeah. Yell for Landon.
2: I'll go find out.
0: All right, go yell for Landon.
2: Right now?
0: Yeah, I think everyone should hear the yell before we go away for a second. Here we go.
2: Landon!
0: I don't know why I get a kick out of that. It's Kiss.
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0: 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I just read somewhere that Netflix is doing a concert with this K-pop. I think Montrix will be a part of it. They're going to go on tour and do all their big things with the Saja boys, and then that'll probably lead into the sequel to the movie in a couple years. So there you go.
1: They'll get right on that.
0: You don't want to go check it out?
1: No.
0: It's all the rage, K-pop.
1: No, music. I meant they'll get right on that. The sequel that's going to take 3 more years.
0: Well, they're going to milk this one for as much as they can. Yeah. Hence the tour and all that stuff. I mean, like those McDonald's meals came out 5 years after the show, the movie was out, and they made a crap ton of money then, so that makes sense. Hit the spot time, 7:43.
1: Here we go.
0: We all heard on the air Katie bellowing for Landon, and he's now in the studio.
2: Landon didn't hear, but a coworker did.
3: Yes.
2: And they, so that always bodes well.
0: And they say, get in there before she keeps yelling.
1: Mm-hmm. That's fine. It works, doesn't it?
3: It does.
0: So, based on all the text messages that we got, Hootie and the Blowfish, Only Want to Be With You is the winner.
2: All right. Cue up that acoustic
0: guitar. So, you guys ready?
2: Yep.
1: Oh, I'm
2: yep.
1: ready.
0: All right,
1: born
0: here we go.
1: Ready.
0: Hit the spot. We'll see how we do today.
2: We might come from different worlds, Eddie, but we're ready.
1: Mm-hmm.
0: Here we go.
1: Have you ever even heard this song, Landon?
3: Yeah, I think so.
1: Okay.
2: Okay.
1: I think so.
3: I think so. We'll find out.
0: We'll find out.
2: All right, Hootie.

0: I'm only a worker like you.
1: All right, not bad, not bad.
2: Yeah, it's okay.
0: You look at me, you got nothing left to say. I'm gonna pout at you until I get my way. I won't dance, you won't sing. I just wanna love you, but you wanna wear my ring. Well, there's nothing I can do.
2: Oh, there we go.
1: I'll ring you up there.
0: I only wanna be with you.
1: I love the Hootie voices coming out of you guys, too.

0: hungry, took his wife to Italy. She inherited a million bucks, and when she died, came to me. I can't help it if I'm lucky. I only want to be with you.
1: I think we nailed that one, didn't we?
2: Yeah.
0: Hey, Bobby, so cool. I only want to be with you.
3: You guys are pretty good.
1: We gotta just take a break for some instruments now, guys.
3: I like
1: they
3: the
1: call
3: dancing.
1: It an instrumental break.
3: The head bobbing, the dancing in the studio today. Not bad. Not bad, you guys.
0: Yeah, I'm tangled up in blue. I only want to be with you.
1: Cut over to the long haired guy.
4: Call me a fool.
1: He's playing the drums.
0: I only want to be with you.
3: Oh, he kept going.
1: Oh, he did hold it longer. Yep.
3: Yeah.
4: This is like the bridge.
0: No wonder.
4: Sometimes I wonder.
1: Oh, geez, and now?
0: Oh. If it'll ever end.
1: Sorry, I jumped in.
0: You get so mad at me when I go out with my friends.
1: He's so controlling.
0: Sometimes you're crazy.
1: Nuts.
0: And you wonder why.
1: My guys are like, dumper.
0: I'm such a baby, yeah, the dolphins make me cry. Well, there's nothing I can do.
3: Katie kept
1: good job
3: going.
1: Getting this back on track,
0: I only want to be with you.

0: guys.
1: Only wanna be with you.
2: Well done.
1: Only wanna be with you.
2: You guys went off track, but Katie kept it going.
3: Katie kept it going. That was totally
2: my
3: fault.
2: Well done, Katie.
3: Okay, here we go. She says, hello, my lambo. Trying to find a daughter's escape from mine.
2: I think you got a solid B+ there.
4: Okay, thank you.
3: Katie gets an A- at least.
4: Linda definitely brought it back.
3: That was a D in
2: Linda
3: that
2: says she heard a lot of Tiger Woods in that one.
3: Oh, yeah, totally. I think it was... should have been in a music video.
2: And then Chef Rocky says you channeled your inner Adam Sandler.
3: Okay.
2: Shampoo is better.
3: No. First I clean the hair.
2: I make the hair silky and smooth. That was good.
4: Yeah,
2: that was good. Yeah.
5: You can't be smart.
2: All right, good job, guys.
4: Enjoyed that.
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0: 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We're looking at about, 48 degrees out there. High of 67. Tomorrow, 77 with some rain throughout the latter part of the day. Saturday is where it's at with a high near 80 and sunny skies. Then we got more rain Sunday, Monday, Tuesday. Well, not going to talk about that right now. I'm over it already. Yep.
1: Okay.
0: Yep.
1: Okay. So there's that.
0: Yes. We had a texter earlier asking if we're going to start doing Kiss FM Junior. And we should.
1: Yes.
0: I just forgot to call my son. So.
2: No, that's okay. That's okay.
0: Tomorrow?
1: If I'm Mateo, I'd be mad.
2: We could do a Kiss FM Junior Friday edition. Yep. Kids request. All kids request. 7 o'clock hour.
0: Oh, that'd be good.
1: Mm-hmm.
0: Yeah.
2: Have your kids call in, request the song. We'll ramp it for them.
3: Try anything.
0: That was the first request we ever got, right, when we did this?
2: It was, yeah.
1: It was. Mm-hmm.
2: Yeah, and we can have the kids intro the song.
0: Yeah.
2: We'll ramp it.
0: I'm down with that.
1: Why okay, not? Let's do it. Let's do it.
2: I like this, right before, what would Katie do?
1: Yep. Okay. After Holla High School. Get your hollas in.
0: So since we're talking about the kids, and I asked this to you earlier, Katie, about your kid and his shower habits.
1: Yeah.
0: Does he like to shower and bathe?
1: Yes. Yes.
0: Okay.
1: I mean, he doesn't love it. Like, we do have to, certain days, be like, dude, you're showering. But it's not the fight it was a couple of years ago.
0: Pheromone maxing apparently is a trend with teenage boys right now.
2: Pheromone maxing. Well, this should not be. No, we should not be having pheromone discussions.
0: A mom is breaking down and losing her mind on TikTok because her son has refused to shower for 10 days.
2: Oh, he's just getting hormone stench?
1: How old is this son?
2: That's what that is.
0: It just says teenage boy.
1: Because if this boy is under 18, this is a you problem, mom. And you can fix this.
0: But he's insisting that his natural scent will just be bolstered by not doing this.
1: This annoys me.
0: Which means the girls will like him better.
1: So, hey, mom, go on TikTok and complain about it. How about you get your kid in the shower?
0: Scrub him down. Yes. Hose him down.
2: No, this does not increase your attractiveness.
1: You know what I have to do? All I ever have to do with Brody is take sports away. And he is putty in my hands.
0: Isn't that funny how you know everyone?
1: Yeah.
0: Every kid has a weakness and we all
1: there
0: know what
1: it
0: is.
1: There is something there, mom, that you can say, if you don't shower, this is not happening. It's like, so how about
2: dinner.
1: Instead of going on TikTok, how about you parent, you stupid lady? Oh.
2: This
1: gets me mad. This gets me mad. Like, parent. Your kid hasn't showered for 10 days and he is a teenager. If he is under 18, parent.
0: Should I play the TikTok audio?
1: Yeah,
2: because if you've reached the point where the pheromones are that active that you believe that the natural stench is going to increase your attractiveness to the opposite sex, it means you desperately need to shower more regularly.
1: Yeah.
2: It means your pores are oozing.
4: 10, trying to get him to shower. I just...
0: She's rubbing her eyes right now.
4: I don't know what to do anymore. I mean, fucking...
1: Is the kid this for life.
2: Is the kid in the video?
0: No. No, there's no kid in the video. So I'm at the...
1: Mateo's, it's a parenting problem.
0: He's at the age of 8 now where he likes to shower anyway, mm-hmm. and he's figured out how to be able to... Like, before he used to be baths, right, when he was younger. So now that he knows he can shower on his own and, like, takes his time and does it, like, he's very proud of himself getting in the shower, completing the process, getting dressed on his own.
2: It becomes a source
0: of
2: pride.
0: He's doing it himself. I just can't imagine... all of a sudden that going away, but if it does, I feel like I'd be like, you're gonna clean yourself up, dude. You are disgusting.
1: Well, and I need to preference this too, if I offended anybody by saying this is a parenting problem, please put into perspective, 10 days. This is not fighting your kid on a daily basis to shower. This is not fighting your kid, you know, it's been 2 days and you're going, we went from a Friday to a Monday and you were just so busy. This is a child who is purposely not showering for 10 days. And instead of parenting, she's choosing to go on TikTok and complain about it.
2: Correct.
1: That's my problem.
2: I do question if this is real or not.
1: I don't think it's real.
2: Without the kid in the video.
1: Mm-hmm.
0: She does look distraught.
2: Mm-hmm.
0: Hold
2: on. I'm going to get you distraught by 11 minutes after 8. Hold on. How was that? Was that good?
0: Mm-hmm. That was pretty good.
2: Do I look exhausted too?
0: You look very exhausted, yeah.
2: Yeah.
0: I'm looking at her numbers on TikTok. They're all pretty high up there as well.
2: Okay.
0: I mean, 11,000 views, 112,000 views, 97,000 views. So this woman has views, and a lot of them are screenshots of her looking like she's crying.
1: Oh, gosh.
2: Yeah, content creation.
0: There is another one with her kid who's got long hair. looks disgusting hair, greasy hair. Okay,
2: maybe we're on day 8 there. There is a market for crying content on the talk.
0: There's one of him saying, "Mom is trying to force me to shower," it says on the screensaver. So what if this is just a ploy? What if this is just a ploy right now? Let's get some views and go viral and have people talk to him, and now we fell for it.
2: Mm-hmm.
1: Which is why I want to come back at her and say it's a parenting problem. Because all of a sudden, she's looked at as a bad mom, she's not going to look at posting this stuff for views anymore.
2: Are we wrong on this? Is smelling like a squatch or smelling like ocean breeze, is that bad?
0: The kid is 17 now.
2: Are women seeking more of the natural musk of the male scent?
0: I don't think women are searching for that, are they?
2: Because for decades, we have tried to cover up what is the natural odor of things. And when you don't shower and you exercise and you're doing things and you're living, we tried to make our hair less greasy. We've tried to make our faces less oily.
0: Right.
2: Our scent more ocean breeze than it is ocean dying seafood.
0: Kiss FM, hello.
5: Morning, guys.
0: Good morning.
1: Oh, hey,
5: don't women go 4 or 5 days without washing their hair? Yes.
1: Yes.
5: Okay.
0: But this is a teenage boy, my man.
1: If my hair smells, I will wash it.
0: Chico, go back to when you were like 17, 18 years old. You stank.
1: Yes.
2: By the afternoon, you smelled. Yeah.
5: No. Chico at 15, 16 knew about girls, and Chico wanted to smell nice and look presentable for women. Because back in those days, it was all cars and women.
0: Were you rocking the CK1 cologne?
5: Dude, yes.
2: Yeah.
5: Long mullet. I miss my mullet so much.
0: Mullet?
2: Yeah. But the
0: thanks,
2: the theory of this is that this is actually what women want.
1: Yeah, well, I see this person
2: they
1: texting
2: want natural
1: in.
2: Scent, natural pheromones.
1: And this is what I mean by, I'm sorry if I offended anyone with the parenting thing, because someone said the not showering could be due to mental health. Some people with depression find self-care hard, or self-care hard sometimes. This is not that. She is claiming her son isn't showering because the release of pheromones makes him more attractive to women. Yeah.
0: There's no science to any of this. That's like,
2: well, and I feel like we're confusing in this case pheromone with hormone. Like, I know it's an aromone, they're all in the moan family. But your hormones are those chemical signals that are sent for bodily functions. That kid is teeming with hormones right now. That stuff starts to smell like the testosterone oozing and the sweat and the stuff that results from all of that. Pheromones I'm not a scientist, but that's going to be a little bit of a different hormone. You got your hormones and you got your pheromones. They're working toward a different target, so to speak.
0: Mm-hmm.
2: When you're not showering for 10 days at the age of 17, you have a lot of hormone residuals that are not good.
0: I think
2: funk there.
0: I want to believe that I would entertain it for a day with my kid. He's like, I'm not going to shower because I'm going to do this. All right, dude, go for it.
1: Yeah.
0: I would guess by day two, like, you got to shower. And I got to believe, I mean, he's only about 8 now. So it wouldn't be like.
1: I would allow it until there's a smell.
0: Let it keep going until it actually smells.
1: Yep.
0: I wouldn't want it to get to that point.
1: Then once there is a smell,
0: it's bad.
1: Well, and it'll be like 2 days. It's not. That's what I'm saying. Like, it's not hard to get the smell. It's to the point where I actually feel bad for kids at this age because there's nothing they can do about it, and it just. Ooh.
0: Yeah. No, I'm at the point now with Mateo. He actually wants to start putting on deodorant because he sees us put on deodorant. So I'm all for it. I'm like, dude, here you go. Mm-hmm. Here's your little stick. After you shower, put it on, my man.
1: Someone texts again. I'm currently living with a 15 and 16 year old boy. It's 2 days max. It's so bad.
0: Well, especially imagine if they're in sports.
1: But that's what I mean. That's where I feel bad. There's sometimes, like, I think all of us in this room could skip a shower one day and no one would really notice.
0: I can't even try to skip a shower. I can't function without one.
2: Like, you can't. There's a big confusion here. There's a big confusion between pheromones and hormones going on, man. Like there's a problem. There's no way that not, and again, I am not a scientist, but this is just, I feel like this is at 17, you're in science class, you're learning this stuff. There's no way scientifically not showering increases pheromones. There's no, no way there's a link to that.
0: No way. Kiss FM, hello.
6: Hi. So I have a 15-year-old, and I struggle to get him to shower sometimes, like on the weekends. But during the week, he showers every single night.
0: That makes sense.
1: Yes.
6: So, yes. Yeah.
0: I can see a weekend, you guys had a long day, you guys get home. Because I've done it to my 8-year-old. They're like, you know what? You can skip a shower if you want. He's like, okay, good. But he'll probably jump in the next day for sure. So,
6: my 15-year-old will sometimes go the entire weekend, and I'll be like, you stink. You need to go take a shower. And he will.
0: Good. So you're parenting right. Well done.
6: I don't understand the pheromone and hormone thing. I don't know if there really is a link between that, but I feel like if your pheromones are strong enough, you know, maybe they might like your soap smelling better.
2: Right. Yeah. You know what smells great? Sasquatch soap. Squatch soap.
6: Right.
2: That stuff smells phenomenal.
0: Exactly. Where are you calling from?
6: Fond du Lac.
0: Thanks for listening down there. We appreciate you.
1: Yeah, Victoria texting in. Pheromones are chemical signals sent out. It is a thing. Hormones are internal signals.
0: Okay.
2: Right. Like, I think though, like, it exists in like your sweat and things like that. Like the signal, that's the scent in the pheromone. But the stench of not showering for 10 days is because all the bacteria and the oils and the breakdown of all of that. I don't think it's like, I don't think it's linked to pheromones at that point. Maybe, and I'm like, I am willing to be totally wrong on this, but I also feel like at some point, guys, if you're not showering for 10 days in the throes of pubescent existence, you can have all the pheromones you want. But there are also visual cues to the attractiveness of you to the opposite sex.
0: Don't they say working out gets you pheromones? Like if you work, like lift like weights, work out. It just
2: that's released in the sweat.
0: So why would you just go do that more often and then shower, but then work out?
1: Like that is pointless, I think, in this teenager's eyes.
0: Is it pointless?
2: But I think, though, that so like you work out, you sweat, the sweat gets going, you have those outward pheromones, you have that scent, you have that natural, like, ooh, yeah, whatever kicks in on your DNA and your genetic code, and there's an attractiveness there. But after 10 days of that starts to smell. The bacteria starts to smell. Like, you can't fix, you have to shower.
0: You have to.
1: Joe says why Pigpen didn't bathe, the pheromones.
2: Right. Like, we need, like, a chemical engineer to call in and explain this if I'm wrong on this, but...
0: Let's go here. Kiss FM, who's this? Hello? It's a ghost.
2: Solid, it's a ghost. Mm-hmm. Ghosts know everything about this.
1: If anyone has ever gone to a pure romance party, they talk a lot about pheromones.
0: All right, so tell us more.
2: Yeah, and pheromone mm-hmm. trigger.
1: Oh my gosh, someone just texted it. Anyone remember the pure romance parties where they would sell a little roll thing of pheromones to attract? Yes. Yep.
2: Like, mm-hmm. I know it's a thing. And you'd like to increase that, but if it exists in your sweat, compiling sweat for 10 days is not the best way to do that. It's gonna
0: imagine this,
1: but I don't think
0: clothing.
1: It's about the sweat. So, for example, I'm texting too much TMI. I joke with my husband when we were dating. I was more attracted to him on weekends if he wouldn't shower and had facial hair because it had a smell that was totally pheromones and I liked it. But he did not have BO or stink like sweat.
2: Right, because after 10 days. That's overtaken by the bacteria and the breakdown of all of that stuff.
0: It is bacteria.
2: Totally. Right. Totally. Right? I feel like I'm in Mr. Swenson's class. That's what's happening.
0: I don't know. I don't know how you can function without a shower to begin with. Like I'm an everyday shower.
2: Like I just get trying to
1: someone
2: think.
1: Else swears that roll-on pheromone thing from Pure Romance worked. Yeah, I
2: mean, well, okay, but that
0: it works.
2: Okay.
0: What is it? 85% of the time it works every time.
2: Pheromone Panther. I feel like if you're, I don't. That can't be right. That scientifically can't be right. That not showering allows you to pheromone max. That can't be right.
1: I think so. But I don't think that it, I don't think the pheromones increase.
2: Right, that's what I mean. Like, it can't, you can't, it can't just keep exponentially growing like the smell would, like the bacteria would, right? We should just, like, scientifically, does pheromone maxing make sense?
0: I wish I had more information for you, dude.
2: It's not showering. Scientifically.
0: Apparently the teen defends himself by saying it's not the odor that does it, it's biology, it makes sense. That's what, he's getting the science wrong.
1: Okay, so here's the breakdown of science of how showering temperature and hormones actually interact. Hot showers and growth hormone. Heat stress, like from a hot shower, can temporarily increase the release of growth hormones. Cold showers can increase stress hormones. And it lowers testosterone. Skin and hormone interactions. If you have high levels of hormones like testosterone, your skin may become oily. Low causes dry and skin thin or thin skin.
2: Right.
1: In summary, your shower routine helps manage the effects of your hormones, but it does not dictate the growth or production of those hormones. So actually, hot showers would increase your pheromones, wouldn't it?
2: Yes. This seems to be about that. Yeah, so this, yeah, this is, this states there's zero scientific proof that pheromone maxing works through the act of not showering. Though pheromones exist, this is a misunderstanding of pheromones and the pheromonic response in humans.
1: Pheromones
2: as
1: are
2: an attractant.
1: In sweat.
2: Right. The misconception is that the pheromone can exist and override a natural breakdown of the bacteria that exists when sweat is allowed to sit on the body. Extended periods of not showering will cause increased bacterial growth and a musky, funky body odor that cannot be masked by the pheromone scent released by natural sweat.
1: So pheromone maxing trend. Recent trends suggest that skimming showers for a few days can intensify.
2: This says the same thing. Pheromones are naturally at their max when sweating begins, not when sweat breaks down. The idea that you would pheromone max by exponentially compiling pheromones through idle sweat is a scientific fallacy and 100% not true.
1: But if that were the case, wouldn't we all just be doing it at gyms?
2: Well, okay, but look at the number of misconnections that come in for...
1: Yeah.
2: Like...
0: I'm giggling just because it's doing it.
2: It basically says, like, yes, that it kicks in. There's a pheromone boost when your hormones kick in and you naturally are sweating and the relationship acts. But over time, which according to this is 36 to 48 hours, you reverse the effects by allowing the sweat to sit idle and the bacteria to break down. So tell your kid to, like, take a jog. And then go find a chick.
0: Take a jog.
2: Then, right. And then when that chick doesn't come up to you, come home and shower.
0: You're crushed. We'll go find out where she lives. Right. And then we jog around her block a couple times. See, she happens to be outside.
2: Get a little bit out of breath. Get the heart rate up. Pheromones naturally kick in through the natural act of sweat and the hormones that trigger the sweating. If you can't secure the date, get home and shower.
0: You just solved the problem.
2: Yep.
0: Look at you.
1: Done.
2: If you don't get her number, get home and shower. And repeat the process tomorrow.
0: Wash, rinse, repeat. It says it
1: not
0: in the bottom.
2: Starts with wash, Eddie. Starts with wash.
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6: We continue our warming trend today with temperatures making it into the upper 60s, and some folks might even make a run for the 70s. Plenty of sunshine is expected today, and a lot less wind than yesterday will make for a very pleasant day. It is a chilly start to the morning, but as I said, those temperatures will climb pretty quickly. A few showers will move through late tonight. From the WBAY First Alert Weather Center, I'm meteorologist Emily Mers.

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1: I feel dirty after that conversation.
0: That was a conversation. Mm-hmm. Luckily, it happened off the air.
2: Yes.
0: Our boss is involved. That's all I have to say about that.
2: Well, we're waiting for people to call. I had almost near catastrophe. You should have seen me. I was outside in my fur coat. First of all, beautiful outside right now. Absolutely beautiful.
0: I love that you're wearing that fur coat.
2: In my fur coat as the door closed behind me, and I realized I had no keys on me, no phone.
0: You.
2: Sorry. And holding an empty water bottle. And Becca walked up and was like, "What is happening right now?"
3: Looks like a crazy lady just holding an empty water bottle.
2: I have no way to get in the building because it was before Hope was here. And I had no way to get a hold of you guys.
0: That's funny.
2: And thank God Becca walked up when she did.
0: You do know there's a bell there, right? That little button,
2: right.
0: And you push
2: that's
0: that,
2: right.
0: And we
2: but
0: get
2: you guys actually listen to it?
0: Well, it'll make noise here. I know somebody's there.
2: Okay.
3: It chirps.
0: So, yeah.
2: I've never felt so, though, like, lost. Like, I was just like, how did
3: feeling.
2: I do this to myself? I wasn't scared.
3: Now you know what Betty's foreign exchange student felt like.
0: Yes.
2: I did think about you getting locked in the mailroom that wasn't locked.
3: Yeah.
0: Kiss that bag. Hello, who's this?
4: Hey, Brian.
0: Brian, would you like to play the Family Feud?
4: Yes.
0: All right, you get your choice as first caller. You get dibs. You want Katie or Nick?
4: I played with Katie 2 weeks ago, and we lost, so let's
2: pick her again. Okay.
3: Good, I like that. I like the switch up.
0: So you're picking her again? Is that what you said?
4: Yeah.
0: Oh, there you go. All right, Brian.
2: Okay. My pheromones are strong today.
0: 920-281-0959. Next caller gets Nick.
3: Katie is pheromone maxing.
0: Let's see what happens. Who gets Nick? 920-281-0959. Brian, where are you calling from, dude?
4: Appleton.
0: Brian from Appleton. You're going to take on the next caller.
3: Yep.
0: And it's becoming a trend where the moment we know it's Nick, nobody calls.
3: Mm-hmm.
0: It's almost like
3: I feel
0: we should
3: like we need to test this hypothesis and maybe next time not let him pick you.
0: Every time
2: I do
0: it's
2: think
0: happened.
2: People
0: every time.
2: Have this image of me that because I'm so competitive, I will do whatever it takes to win.
3: I agree with that.
2: That's what I think. Maybe that's where this.
0: Kiss FM. Hello, who's this?
5: This is Chrissy.
0: Chrissy, you have Nick. Are you okay with this?
5: I'm absolutely okay.
3: Okay.
0: Excellent.
3: All right. Both of us
0: Excellent.
3: Have a strong pheromone game today, Katie. It's it's opposite gender battle or whatever.
0: Here we go. It's time to play the feud. I'm going to ask a question. I need you guys to ring in with your name. Say it loud and as fast as you can. The first one I hear will be the first one to go. Are you guys ready?
3: Come on, Chris.
0: All right. Here we go. Let's play the feud. Tell me something that often doesn't start when it's supposed to.
4: Brian.
0: Chrissy. Brian, I heard Brian. What do you got, Brian?
4: Your car.
0: Nick, I'm sorry.
3: That's very timely.
0: Number one
2: nice.
0: Answer.
3: Wow.
0: Brian, do you want to play or pass? There's five more to go.
4: We'll pass.
0: You're going to pass.
2: I had one.
0: All right, Chrissy.
2: I had one.
3: Oh.
0: We go
3: all right,
0: to Chrissy.
3: It's up to us now.
0: Tell me something that doesn't start when it's supposed to.
5: Lawnmower.
2: Oh, that was my one.
0: Lawnmower. Is it on the board? Number four.
2: Yep, I don't have that problem anymore, though.
0: Let's
2: go. Evergreen Power.
0: There it is.
2: Mm-hmm.
0: Nick.
2: I have a turn start now. Do you know that?
3: Oh, no, I don't.
0: You're so excited about this.
3: Yeah, that's very nice. That's good. Mm-hmm. I'm going to say a meeting.
0: A meeting
3: at work.
0: Is it on the board? Number five.
3: Right.
0: There is three more to go. No buzzes. Chrissy, tell me something that often doesn't start when it's supposed to.
5: Oh, gosh. Generator?
0: A generator. Is it on the board? No. First buzz for Chrissy. Nick, tell me something that doesn't often start when it's supposed to.
3: I don't know why they write this on the little online or on your stub because
2: that was gonna
3: it
2: be
3: never
2: my
3: works. The movie.
2: Yeah,
3: the
2: stupid preview.
3: The movie never starts
5: answer.
3: On time.
0: Is it
3: Thank
0: on
3: you,
0: board?
3: Chrissy. Come on.
0: Number two.
3: All right, Chrissy, come on.
0: We got two buzzes available with two answers left on the board.
5: I'm going to stick with that concerts.
3: Yes.
0: Concerts.
3: I love that answer, yes.
0: Is it on the board?
3: Was
0: number two.
3: Show usually starts around 7. We go on stage about 9. Everybody knows the lyric. Come on.
0: Nick.
3: Okay.
0: Tell me something that often doesn't start when it's supposed to. You only have one buzz left.
3: the hashtag sports, sports, your game, the game doesn't start on time. I know, but I'm trying to think of, like,
2: unless
3: I was going to,
2: NBA.
3: I was going to say snowblower, but I don't know that this necessarily hits every, like, if this is all California people, they don't think about snowblowers like we do. So I'm going to say a sporting event, your game.
0: Sporting event is on the board. Number six, sporting event. So
3: oh,
0: there you
3: it's
0: go.
3: Actually sporting event. Okay, terrific.
0: All right, Chrissy, it's up to you. Got one buzz left and one answer left on the board. And tell me something that often doesn't start when it's supposed to. I need an answer.
3: I support that. That's okay, Eddie. Chrissy,
0: I'm so
3: great job.
0: Sorry.
3: Chrissy, there's only one left. Don't worry about it. This is a good stream.
0: All
3: we got
0: right.
3: This.
0: Brian, Katie, talks amongst yourselves
3: throw up
0: here.
3: The X's. X, X, X, X.
0: Tell me something that doesn't often start when it's supposed to.
2: The only thing I can think of, Brian, and this was the Kath, but I think she's not the only one, a dinner, a holiday dinner. Like, hey, Thanksgiving will be at 2. It's never at 2 o'clock. Okay. It's at like 4 o'clock.
4: Okay.
2: But that's not the best answer.
0: Like, what do you think, Brian?
4: We'll go with that.
3: Okay.
0: All right.
4: We'll go with Katie's answer.
2: Oh, you just don't want to be the
0: we
2: reason.
0: Are going with dinner. Is it on the board? No.
3: All right, Chrissy.
2: Chrissy. Was it the boat? Because that came to me.
0: The last answer on the board was a wedding.
2: Oh, okay.
3: Oh, actually, that's a good one. Yeah, that's actually a really good one.
0: Chrissy, well done. You got the win on this one.
3: There's
0: Let's
3: always
0: go.
3: Some type of like, they were meeting beforehand. It got delayed.
0: There's weddings are never on time.
3: You're right.
0: I've never been to a wedding on time.
3: Yeah. You know, because like, what are you going to do? Don't worry about it. The bride wants to take extra time.
0: Right?
3: Bride takes extra time.
0: Exactly. Here we go. Round number two. Ring in with your names. Name something people let pile up. Names. Chrissy, what do you got?
5: Laundry.
3: Mm-hmm.
0: Show me laundry. Mm-hmm. Number one answer. Well done. Do you want to play or pass?
5: What do you think, Nick?
3: I feel like we can come up with... How many are on the board, Eddie?
0: Three more.
3: I think we could do this, Chrissy.
5: Okay.
0: So okay. All right. Wait. Chrissy, name me something that people let pile up.
5: Bills.
0: Yep. Show me bills.
3: Love it.
0: Yes. Number four answer. Two answers left on the board, Nick. All buzzes available.
3: I like dishes. The dishes. Who wants to do them all the time? I like dishes, Eddie.
0: Show me dishes. Number two answer. Katie just has a stoic face on her right now. I think she's expecting something here.
3: She's trying to read me? Are you trying to read my list?
0: Chrissy, name me something people let pile up for the win.
3: Is there only one answer left?
0: There's only one answer left. Is it garbage?
3: Come on, Chrissy, yes!
0: Buzz number one.
3: What?
2: Well, you're fine, because that was my steal.
0: Oh, no. Nick, name something people let pile up.
3: Okay.
0: He's so confused now.
3: Well, that one threw me for a loop. I thought we had it. I was celebrating. I had a cart, and I put it in front of my horse.
0: The confidence has dissipated there.
3: Completely. That's shattering confidence. Things that pile up. Your worries.
0: Worries.
3: Just
0: show
3: give me the X. Just X. Just forget it. Shoot.
0: One answer left. One buzz left. Chrissy, name me something that people let pile up. Give me something here.
5: Oh, my God. Emotions? I don't know.
0: Emotions. Is it on the board? It is not
3: Chrissy,
0: on
3: I'm
0: the
3: with
0: board.
3: You on this one. This is tough.
0: Brian,
3: I can't believe garbage wasn't there.
0: Brian and Katie talks amongst yourself for the steal to take it to a third round, or you guys fail and end up giving the win to Chrissy.
2: What do you got, Brian?
4: Nothing. I was going to tell you, recycling.
2: All I have is chores or responsibilities.
4: We'll go with responsibilities. That covers a lot.
3: That does. That's a very broad brush. Do the judges need something more specific on this?
2: Well, I'm just thinking I'm a procrastinator, and chores just pile up one after one. Like, I got to do this. I got to do that. I got to do this.
3: I know. That's where I was kind of thinking with, like, worries. Like, your brain, oh, man.
0: Is it responsibilities? Is it on the board? It is all not. Right,
6: Chrissy.
2: Yeah, Brian, Chrissy. We're 0 for 2,
0: yes,
2: Brian.
0: Chrissy.
2: We're 0 for 2.
0: Congratulations, Chrissy. You win.
2: What's
0: the
2: answer?
0: Game. The answer that no one said was male. The male.
3: Oh.
0: Which makes sense. You guys weren't thinking that because who gets mail anymore? Not much mail in the mailboxes these days.
2: I got a couple packages coming from Amazon today.
0: Yeah, there you go. Congratulations, Christy. You got 2 tickets to the Green Bay Charity Softball Game hosted by Jordan Love and Micah Parsons. That's at Neuroscience Group Field, home of the Timber Rattlers, happening Friday, June 5th.
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0: Awesome.
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1: today
0: is at 10:30 with Slade, who's getting ready to come in and take over the studio.
1: We were close. Three off today.
0: We were three off today. They guessed 13 and it was 16.
1: Yeah.
0: Is that the closest one so far?
1: I don't know.
0: I feel like Reed may have had one yesterday that was like two digits off or something.
1: Right there.
0: Yeah, so close. Someone's about to take this money. It's got to be 10:30, $700.
1: Has to be. Luck be a lady. Luck be a lady tonight. So somebody today.
2: So we had someone text in asking us if we can do a new thing. And we could do this. About what we last purchased on Amazon. Because maybe there's something that we don't know out there. I just love that we as a society are just looking for things to buy at this point. But I do agree that that would be fun.
0: You would think in a world where everything's super expensive right now, we wouldn't want to be just randomly buying stuff just because we might need it.
1: Mm-hmm.
2: I bought a fun little track suit thingy, short track suit. Like it's shorts and a windbreaker.
0: Gotcha.
2: That I found on the TikTok shop. But it was $3 more on Amazon. But I got it. Because it would come 2 weeks sooner.
1: Okay.
0: The most recent thing I ordered on Amazon was two Be the Buffalo books.
2: Oh, okay.
0: One for Mateo, one for myself.
2: Uh-huh.
0: It gives me an affirmation a day.
2: Nice.
0: Just to kind of read through and just be a better
2: What's
0: person.
2: What's your affirmation today?
0: Oh, I didn't have it open yet. Oh. I'm going to like give it to him for his birthday, okay. And then I'll read it and get mine that day too. So, yeah.
1: I have a Navage conversion kit coming.
2: Oh.
1: That's supposed to allow me to mix my own saline. And
2: all
1: not
2: right.
1: have to buy the Navage pods.
0: How's the Navage treating you?
1: It's fine. It's good.
0: Is it you feeling a difference?
2: Yeah.
0: Ooh.
1: Good. I mean, I don't know. I feel like it's doing a great job, but I also felt like my neti pot did a great job.
0: Oh no.
1: So I think the true test is gonna be when if I need it, if I get a sinus infection or something and it really can suck that stuff out versus the neti pot. Right now I'm running pretty clear, like I'm pretty wide open. Not a lot of congestion and stuff. So right now, I feel like it's just laying a good groundwork for success.
0: Todd said he bought himself a Manchester United scarf and hat and Taddy.
1: Love it.
0: English tea.
1: Love it.
0: Taddy English tea. Is Taddy the English tea or is Taddy something else?
2: I don't know. I don't know.
1: Just keep saying it and maybe we'll...
2: Taddy. Daddy.
0: I bought the stupid digital calendar you guys talked about.
1: Skylight?
0: Chris, it's great though. Come on, be honest.
2: I don't know.
1: This was a big hit of discussion at my physical therapy the other day.
0: I think Tamara's getting around to it. She's all in on this now, so it's working. It's working, guys.
1: Yep, it's going to happen.
2: Yeah, Chris, how are you feeling about it? I think you're feeling the way I'm feeling about it.
1: You start feeling differently.
2: I think it's so different than my phone.
0: But your phone doesn't tell you recipes.
1: It's not on a wall.
0: Based on a picture?
1: Can't
0: not hanging on the wall.
1: Phone.
0: You can't put chores responsibilities where your 8-year-old can see it. Now my kid wants to do chores.
2: How long is that going to last?
0: I don't know.
1: Well, he was on his hands and knees scrubbing the floor last night.
0: I don't know. Just put it like, I don't know, your kids are too old for that, but like, I just need a sticker system and do your chores. Get your stickers, man. Do what you want.
1: Yeah.
0: Just go to go.
2: I bought these things called mosquito dunks. They look like little donuts and put them in a bucket of water out of your property. It gives off carbon dioxide, which is supposed to attract the mosquitoes to lay their eggs in the water and then it kills them. We will see.
0: Mm.
2: Someone else got an 8-in-1 vegetable chopper. I know what those are. Those things are amazing.
1: Okay.
0: All right.
1: Okay.
0: We should do this at least once a week.
2: Mm-hmm.
1: Yeah, we should have just a segment of like, what'd you buy?
0: I like it.
1: Sell me on your purchase.
0: Sell me your purchase. All right. I love it. Slade's in next. It's Kiss. Bye.
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9: First alert weather with Channel 2 WBAY. Today we'll see sunny skies with a high of around 67. Tonight partly cloudy with most likely some scattered showers. Late 49 is the low. Tomorrow scattered showers clearing out in the morning. By the afternoon, it's going to be nice and glowy. 78 with sunshine. And Saturday, slight chance for showers and a high of around 79. 59.

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5: Number

0: Slade's gal on social media right now, gone viral for her disdain with guys wearing flip-flops. Wearing flip-flops is one thing. What about, I don't know, socks? What do you contribute people wearing?
1: Lacking friends. They don't know what's going on. Like, they've been under a rock. They should have seen that. That's a no-no.
0: It's only going to get worse, man. Summer's coming. It's only going to get worse, just so you know.

good bowl of ice cream completely ruined because your phone just started blowing up. Don't worry, tech finally has solved your problem. A company has just invented a high-tech spoon that literally forces people to leave you alone while you eat. We'll talk about it in less than six. Teddy Swift.

costs $4.90 and you sync it up to your phone. When you're ready to eat, you just tap the spoon against your screen. It just instantly, I guess, puts your phone into a do not disturb mode. No calls, no texts, no group chat notifications, none of that. Nothing about what your mom or aunt had for lunch, just you, a spoon, and your piece. So this thing, it is packed with microchips, so they are reminding people you cannot put this in the dishwasher. You just have to hand wash your smart spoon. So I'm just thinking about that. Imagine having that. Give a spa treatment to your silverware just because it has Bluetooth connection. Honestly, though, I feel like $4 or $5 completely shut out the world while you eat. That totally sounds like a steal. Has me thinking, because that's a hell of an invention. What is something that you have thought about inventing, or something that maybe you thought at one point that you did invent? What was this?

things in your mind or maybe things you actually have tried. It might be on par with the smart spoon. Halo Top has a spoon that allows you to shut off the phone as you eat your ice cream in peace. It's Kiss FM. Also want to remind you about 15 minutes, a little less than. We got a $700 jackpot as of right now with the Ball Buster. All we need, we've had a couple of close calls. Just need you to guess the right number that pops

about 12, and he is notorious for not replacing the toilet paper roll when the roll runs out. And so we bought a sign that talks about replacing the toilet paper, and she still doesn't do it. So I have some of those little tiny Christmas bells

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14: Kiss FM weather. First alert weather with WBAY Channel 2. We have today sunny and 67 as your high. Tonight partly cloudy with some scattered showers likely. 49 is your low tomorrow. Showers clear out by the before the end of the morning. It's going to be even warmer. Sunny in 78 Saturday. Mostly sunny with a slight chance of some sprinkles in there here and there. 79 is your high at 61.

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2: Tiny in Green Bay on the line right now. How's your work week going?
3: Doing good. It's almost the end of the week.
2: Let's try to see if we can get some hitters in your life at work before lunch. I've got balls right now clinking, jackpot rolling. I need you to give me the digits to turn you $700 richer. What number are we thinking today?
3: That would be nice. Yeah, I have three daughters. One of them is a birthday. I'm going to go with 23.
2: We're going to go 23. 23 was actually yesterday's 23. Guess as well. It's going. Heidi, I've got 42, so it is unfortunately a swing and a miss for you.
3: Oh, darn.
2: You said it with so much conviction, I almost started writing the check myself, to be honest with you. I was like, oh, she is very confident today.

0: once again. 750 now. I just got to write it on the board so everyone's aware. Was 700. Now it's at 750. 750, that ball buster jackpot, because we got to miss Honey Green Bay. Oh, thank you, Krista. Krista's changing that for me. 750 now, officially. Guess 23. 2 days in a row, 23. Call back at 1:30. Probably not a good idea to guess 23 again. But I don't know. Maybe third time's a charm. 1:30 again, your next guess, and then 3:30 after that. This case, we're talking about weird invention ideas that you have had. 920-281. 0959 and Flo, you have come up with the idea of what I would do with the phone, super glue. What are we talking? Just nonsense, it sounds.
1: When
0: what?
1: You crack your screen on your cell phone or your tablet, mm-hmm. I want to find a way where you can put almost like a super glue type thing that would just instantly like bond it, like they do with your windshield. I don't see why they can't do that with your cell phone instead of having to buy a new cell phone or spend $100 to replace the
0: nonsense.
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sanctity of a pregame wiener dog race. It's exactly what's going down at the ballpark, Timber Rattler Stadium this Friday. All the chaos. Katie and Nick going to be out there. 10-cent hot dogs all night long as well. First pitch at 6:40. 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

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Apparently there's a hive in a nearby creek.

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9: First alert weather with Channel 2 WBAY. Today we'll see mostly sunny skies, less wind, and warmer temperatures, high around 67 for tonight. A little scattered showers, a few thunderstorms popping up during the overnight hours, low of around 40. Tomorrow mostly sunny with some possible evening showers and thunderstorms, 74 as your high. And for Saturday, we'll see probably sunny skies with a slight chance of showers, 79 is the high, 63.

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Still haven't found a way to rock it. 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

0: FM, Jason's Lake. Get ready to check out. Got to remind you once again, two more chances. Try to win this jackpot. Could be winning potentially as much as $800 before the end of the day. The jackpot currently right now is $750. Somebody misses it at $130. That goes up $50. And it could be $800 by $330. Or it could just be $50 if somebody hits it at $130. So again, your ball buster. Last couple opportunities, 1:30 and 3:30 with Kiss FM. Speaking of which, with the ball buster, Heidi in Green Bay, guest earlier, guest 23, didn't get it, but still out and about. What do we got going on today, or what are you doing?
1: Not much. I'm going to go to lunch with my girlfriend today.
0: Oh, who's paying?
1: We buy our own.
0: See, you could have been buying everybody's if you'd have won this jackpot.
1: If I would have won, I would have bought.
0: Or you would have just made no mention of the fact that you won the jackpot and see if any one of them would have brought it up and then tried to, you know, kind of slide out, you know. Maybe that's just me.
1: Yeah.
0: I don't know. Weekend plans for you, Heidi? What do you got going?
1: My daughter's got a softball game, a doubleheader.
0: Okay. Who does she play for?
1: Bayport High School.
0: How good is she?
1: She's first batter up and runs really fast. Amazing.
0: So she's a prototypical leadoff hitter. I like that.
1: Yep.
0: Did she play at all last weekend?
1: Did not play last weekend, just during the week.
0: Oh, okay. So maybe she'll make up for Mother's Day and hit two out for you this weekend.
1: That would be cool.
0: That'd be really

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13: FM weather. Your first alert weather from WBAY TV2. Today, mostly sunny, calmer winds, and actually feeling pretty good out there with a high around 66. Friday, scattered showers early, but warmer and breezy with a high of 76. And Saturday is looking real nice right now. Mostly sunny and pleasant with a high near 79. 95.

A new study found dads have a huge influence on their kids eating fast food. 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And that makes sense to me, because if dad's out here treating Taco Bell like it's a personality trait, those kids are going to notice. Meanwhile, moms are trying to suggest

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13: The weather from WBAY TV2 today is looking pretty nice overall. Mostly sunny, less wind, and a high around 66. Friday gets warmer with scattered showers early and breezy conditions later on, high near 76. And Saturday, honestly, looks kind of perfect. Mostly sunny, pleasant, and pushing close to 80 with a high of 79. 95.

Grammy's new artist of the year, Olivia Dean, on 95.9 at Kiss FM. Someone is about to put an unhealthy amount of confidence into a completely random number. And you know what? I respect it. Your next shot at the 95.9 Kiss FM Ball Buster Jackpot is coming up next. Be caller number 9 at 920-281-0959. Pick a number between 1 and 75. And if the ball matches, the cash is yours. Stick around. It's Kiss.

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2: Hi, Heidi. How are you doing?
3: Doing great today now.
2: Are you feeling lucky, Heidi?
3: I feel pretty lucky today.
2: Oh, that's a good thing, Heidi, because you are caller number 9. And woo! I am looking for a number between 1 and 75 that might take home $750 jackpot today. What do you think?
3: Oh, that would be sweet.
2: What number do you have in mind, Heidi?
3: I'm
2: going to
3: say 23.
2: 23, a little bit of Michael Jordan. Let's see if the odds are in your favor, Heidi, with number... Oh, Heidi, 14. But you know, but you know what, Heidi? You're on to something. Because at 23, it's close to 14. You're in the right range, right? You're under 50,
3: close, yep.
2: Right?
3: A lot of teen numbers are being drawn.
2: I know. I think that's wild. But you know what? That's okay. Because you know, you really didn't want $750. You wanted $800 instead. And you've got that chance, Heidi, again at 3:30 with Reed and Eddie right here on 95.9 KISS FM.
3: 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Sounds good.

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This might be the most Wisconsin event ever. Dogs at a baseball game and 10-cent hot dogs. Woohoo! Say less. Join Katie and Nick this Friday for Dog Night with Wisconsin Timber Rattlers. First pitch at 6:40. There's wiener dog races before the game. And I'll be out there too, trying to see if there's a socially acceptable limit on dime hot dogs.

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Cool. Love that.

phone cameras are so high quality now that if you throw up a peace sign in a close-up selfie, someone could potentially pull your fingerprints from the photo. 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Like, I'm just trying to look cute in a picture, not accidentally hand over my biometric data. Like, at this point, technology is advancing so fast, I fully expect my toaster to know my social security number by next year. I could be-

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10: Your first alert weather from WBAY TV2. Mostly sunny today with lighter winds and a high around 66. Friday gets warmer with scattered showers early and breezy conditions later on, high near 76. And Saturday's looking like the pick of the week right now. Mostly sunny, pleasant, and pushing close to 80.

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1: 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I think I've seen everything now. It's 95.9 KISS FM. It is unfortunate timing, though, because I am about 2 warm days away from living in my Birkenstocks. A woman went viral literally crying over men wearing flip-flops. But I think there's a difference between a stylish summer sandal and gas station beach feet. But what do I know?

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Reed and Eddie up next. I'll be back on the air Saturday at 4. Until then, you can find me on Instagram or Facebook at Your Buddy Biff. Tell your dog that I say hey, your cat that I say pss, pss, pss, pss. Until next time. Bye!

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1: Dude, so much money.
0: The Ball Buster jackpot is $800. Nobody has gotten it yet.
1: We've had a couple close ones.
0: The very first one that I did, the lady picked like 21 and it was 20.
1: Yeah.
0: It was one number off.
1: This morning they guessed 13 and it was 15.
0: I want you to grab this.
1: Are we doing this?
0: I want you to do it to me. Nobody's done it to me. Ow.
2: Oh, are you okay?
0: My finger got
1: stuck. You okay? You little baby got boo-boo?
0: Stop it.
1: Oh, little boo-boo.
0: I'm feeling away today. I think I might get it.
1: Are you ready? Here we go.
0: Yeah. All right. I'm just going to do what comes naturally. I'm going to say 41.
1: 34, which is my go-to number usually.
0: Walter Payton. All right, let's try it again. I'm going to do two. Best. I'm going to see if I can give me three chances.
1: No, I'm going to give you five.
0: Okay.
1: Let's go five. Here we go. Number right. two.
0: The Ball Buster.
1: What do you got?
0: What color is it?
1: Not telling you.
0: 16.
1: 54. Another Bears number. Brian Urlacher. I'd be winning right now. Here, number three. Go for it.
0: All right. Number three. We'll go 27.
1: 73.
0: Oh, I thought you almost dropped that ball in shock. Man, this is harder than it seems.
1: What do you got?
0: Four.
1: Five! One more.
0: All right, last one, 19.
1: Nine.
0: Oh, that dude! I was close.
1: Those were close ones.
0: That's how the Ball Buster works, and we're going to do it again at 3:30, and the jackpot right now is $800. One more.
1: One more? Okay, let me close it up because I just put the other ones in. Here we go.
0: 33.
1: 25.
0: I should have quit while I was ahead. All right, Ball Buster's coming up at 3:30. Oh.

0: really easily. It's 95.9 Kiss FM, Reed and Eddie in the afternoon, and we're talking about the way new kids learn math. Off air, we're talking about this, and I'm like, let's do this on air, because I've got a thing here. Now, you gave me an example of, what was the thing?
1: Like, yeah, I wrote it on the whiteboard here, 48 minus 36. Okay. That's, the equation looks like that. We all know what this looks like.
0: It's 48, and then right under it is 36. So right. in my brain, what I would do is, I would round the 36 up to 40, so now it would be 48 minus 40, which would be 8, and then I'd recoup those 4 that I rounded up and add it to be 12.
1: Right.
0: That's how I would do it in my brain.
1: Right. Your brain, we all work differently. For me, I use the 8 and the 6. The last digit number, that's 2 right there. 4 minus 3 is 1.
0: What?
1: 8 minus 6 is 2. 4 minus 3 is 1. 12. Boom. That's how I would do it. That's how I grew up.
0: I think that's probably how I was taught, but it's been so long.
1: Our brains are different, right?
0: Yeah.
1: Exactly.
0: Yeah, that's how, yes, you're right.
1: Right, so, but at my kid's school, and this is new math, and I know new math has been a subject for years, but now that I'm living this world, like, they're busting out sticks and squares, and they're removing sticks. Each, like, a grid is 100 squares, a stick is 10, like, numbers, single. It's so bizarre, the process that they come up, like, they have to do.
0: Why?
1: To come up with answers. And so I asked the teacher this a couple of nights ago. I finally broke down, like, why are we doing it this way? I go, I'm not knocking this new math. I need to understand it.
0: Oh, your teacher hates you.
1: No. I think was happy to tell me.
0: Okay. What'd she say?
1: So it's teaching kids how to come up with answers in different ways. Just, you had a different way to come up with an answer. I did it differently. And apparently with math, as long as you know, understand methods, instead of memorizing answers, coming up with methods. Here's my thing. It's a lot of work to come up with these methods. Like, I'm all about, like, we grew up wanting speed, answer as fast as possible.
0: Yeah, remember we did the tests where we had to get them all in, like, the times tables?
1: Apparently it's not speed anymore, just come up with the right answer. And that blows my mind. And I still don't understand new math 100%. Like, this whole grid,
0: I don't understand old math.
1: Right?
0: Like, for real.
1: When me and my wife had our kid for the first time, I said, listen, I could parent any class except math. We're going to have to get a tutor. My wife's like, oh, yeah. Like, math is, it's a hard subject.
0: Yeah.
1: And now witnessing what they're doing, I'm like, yeah, we're definitely going to have to get a tutor. And he's good at it, but right. I can't help.
0: See, it's a lot of work. I mean, there's always the option of letting your kid fail math and having him grow up to be a radio DJ.
1: I don't want that for him. He could do better.
0: Somehow I feel like you're taking shots at me, Eddie.
1: I'm taking shots at myself, dude.
0: Yeah, ipso facto, you're taking a shot at me.

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2: All right, who do we got here? What's up?
3: Hi, this is Barb.
2: Barb, hi, how are you?
3: I'm great, I think.
2: All right, I think you're pretty great too. And also you're caller 9.
3: Excellent.
2: So it's your turn to give me a number. I am going to get this thing rolling here. You got to pick a number 1 to 75. If you get the number right, you're going to get $800.
3: Okay.
2: All right. So whenever you're ready, I got the balls rolling.
3: All right. Number 22.
2: Number 22. Barb is feeling 22. And your number is... 13.
3: Darn.
2: I know. You didn't get it, but you can keep trying and keep playing, and we'll put that pot up to 850. So you try again tomorrow and maybe just get 850, you know?
3: All right,
2: Barb. Right, well, thanks for playing. Good luck.
3: Bye.
2: See ya. All right, so tomorrow morning, 7:30, we're going to do it again, and then 10:30, and then 1:30, and then 3:30, and it's a whole thing, but the current jackpot, $850.

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It's Reed and Eddie in the afternoon. So we're going to figure out exactly how cool Eddie is next. I've got things, which according to a new poll, will tell us if they're cool or not. So we'll see if Eddie can pick up on cool things and uncool things. And then after that, it's Thursday. At least we believe it's Thursday. And we'll do normal or nope. All coming up.

0: 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It's Reed and Eddie in the afternoon, and we do normal or no because we kind of know what's normal and what's not normal.
1: Right.
0: We do Hot Take Tuesdays because we kind of know if you're crazy or not.
1: Right.
0: But do we know what's cool or not?
1: Absolutely. We're Mavis and Thought. We know what cool is before cool knows it's cool.
0: Yeah. We.
1: Did that make sense? Oh, I nailed that.
0: Yep.
1: I nailed it.
0: I think so.
1: Woo!
0: It's 95.9 Kiss FM, Reed and Eddie in the afternoon. I want to see if Eddie can tell me what's cool or what's not. Let's see if he's hip.
1: Okay.
0: There's a list of things, according to a new poll, and I'm gonna name something, and I just need you to tell me if more people thought it was cool or uncool.
1: Okay, got it.
0: And we'll see where you lie on this. Cool. All right. Do you think you're gonna do good?
1: I think I'll be all right.
0: I think some of these are kind of easy, but some of them will throw you off a little bit.
1: Okay.
0: And some of them will, you just won't have any idea.
1: All right, I'm ready.
0: Okay. Is it cool, Eddie? Computers.
1: Cool. Yeah, I mean, gamers and all that
0: very
1: stuff.
0: Very cool.
1: Yeah.
0: People have...
1: Look at me.
0: Yep.
1: I know what's cool and trendy.
0: Is it cool, Eddie?
1: I'm a trendy guy.
0: Watching movies.
1: I think movie numbers are down, so I'm going to say not cool.
0: It is cool.
1: Oh, really?
0: I've been cool
1: since cool's been cool.
0: I
1: love movies.
0: Same. I've been cool since I've been knee-high in a grasshopper.
1: Oh, that's a new one.
0: I've been waiting to use that for so long.
1: That's a new one. Never heard that one before.
0: That's a Southern thing. Video games, cool or uncool? Now,
1: again,
0: this is a general population thing.
1: I'm going to say cool because Twitch, people sit and watch. I'm going to say cool because people are on Twitch watching people play games. So cool.
0: Yes.
1: Final answer. Yeah.
0: Cool or uncool, Eddie? Crypto.
1: Uncool now. Too much confusion.
0: Wow.
1: Yeah.
0: Eddie, you're kind of a cool guy. I'm finding out.
1: I'm trendy, man. I'm trendy. Look at me.
0: Classical music. Cool or uncool?
1: Ooh, see, I think this is a trick question. People want you to say cool because they think it's cool to say you're into something old like classical music, but I'm going to say uncool.
0: Cool.
1: Oh,
0: people say classical music is cool now.
1: All right.
0: And it doesn't define what that is. For all we know, it could be Led Zeppelin.
1: That's true.
0: I don't know.
1: That's true.
0: All right, so is Eddie cool? Does he know what's cool?
1: So
0: kind
1: far,
0: of.
1: So
0: you're
1: far,
0: kind
1: I'm
0: of
1: trendy.
0: Killing this right
1: I'm
0: now.
1: I'm trendy.
0: All right, is it cool?

0: question is it cool? And Eddie, going through the phases of life, you are in the parent phase.
1: Yeah.
0: The real life grown-up phase. The married phase.
1: Yeah.
0: And as you get older, I wouldn't know, but I've heard it's harder to know what's cool and what's not cool.
1: But Reed, I got my finger on the pulse, man. I know what's trending, what's not trending. I think I'm proving it right now.
0: All right. Is it cool or not cool? According to a new poll, it's 95.9 KISS FM, Reed and Eddie in the afternoon. Online surveys.
1: See, that's tricky because you get money for some of those sometimes too. But you can also get
0: broad.
1: You can also get spammed, and then older people don't know what. I'm going to say not cool.
0: They are cool.
1: Oh, man.
0: I don't know who thinks this is cool.
1: Like, why would you waste time taking an online survey? Unless you're going to get a discount out of it.
0: Cool or uncool, Eddie?
1: Yeah.
0: Math.
1: STEM is all the rage right now, though. STEM this, STEM that. So I'm saying cool.
0: I don't even know what you're talking about.
1: Cool.
0: But yes, math apparently is cool.
1: Yeah, dude.
0: T.
1: Oh. Oh, Ted Lasso says it's hot water garbage. But I do like tea. I'm a tea fan, but does that make me old or
0: just
1: cool and
0: answer
1: trendy?
0: The question.
1: Cool. Final answer, Bob.
0: Cool.
1: Yes.
0: Coffee. Cool or uncool?
1: Uncool.
0: Cool.
1: Duh.
0: Both of them. Cool or uncool, Eddie? Beer.
1: There's less people drinking these days, so uncool.
0: Uncool?
1: Yeah.
0: Cool or uncool, Eddie? Reading books.
1: Cool.
0: Cool.
1: Yeah.
0: Cool or uncool? Sports betting.
1: Cool.
0: Uncool. Cool or uncool, Eddie? Marijuana.
1: It's getting legal more and more places, so I'm saying cool.
0: Uncool.
1: Darn
0: cool
1: it.
0: Cool or uncool, Eddie?
1: I'm not so trendy.
0: Guns.
1: Not cool.
0: Not cool. Avocados.
1: Cool.
0: Very cool. Sourdough bread.
1: Cool.
0: Very cool. Thanks, Taylor Swift. Outer space. Cool or uncool?
1: Cool.
0: Yeah, it's cool. You're kind of a cool guy, Eddie.
1: I'm pretty trendy.
0: It took a test to figure it out, but...
1: On a scale of 1 to 10, I think I'm like 8 in the trendy spectrum.
0: What does that have to do with being cool?
1: I'm just saying.
0: Well, you're on the trends.
1: I'm on the trends.
0: You know what the people want, and you give it to them.
1: Absolutely. Look at me.
0: We're a word.

0: Hey, it's Reed, and I'm just going to tell you right now, if you ever need a good gift, you're out of ideas, stop in at Krieger Jewelers. Just do it. That's literally why I go there, because I walk in and I have a plan. Like, I want to get something good. I want to get something thoughtful and meaningful and something that someone's going to love. And Krieger Jewelers always nails it. You got graduation coming up. Maybe think of a graduation gift. You got maybe a birthday coming up. I don't know. Have you ever given anyone a 4th of July gift? That's coming up. Be the first. I don't know. 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

0: 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Thursday.
1: Yes.
0: Again, I never know what day it is, but we're not going to dwell on
1: it. The last 5 to 8 weeks have been a blur.
0: Yeah, but it is Thursday. At least I think so. So let's do normal or no.
1: All right, let's do it.
0: 920-281-0959. It's the time of week where we look for things people do that are weird, but the people doing them, they think they're normal.
1: Got it.
0: So they just blindly do something they think is normal and people look at them weird.
1: And they're living out there in a strange world and they don't know it. They don't
0: right.
1: know it.
0: Like one from last week says, shower before bed to save time in the morning. Like, I think we've touched on this before.
1: Yeah. I think it's normal.
0: I prefer it this way now. Before, I didn't.
1: I hate it.
0: Well, no, I do. Well, I don't know.
1: I hate it. I cannot function without a shower. No matter how late I'm running, I will shower before I leave the house in the morning. I can't do it. No. It's like my coffee. Once I get in the shower and I get out, I feel rejuvenated and awake. If I don't do that, I'm going to be sluggish all day.
0: You know me with mornings. I'm getting better at them, but I still don't like them. But it's just another thing to do.
1: But it's awkward for me to get up and get ready without showering. And like putting on deodorant without a shower is weird to me.
0: I see. The whole process is weird. To put on deodorant after a shower.
1: Well, you got to dry yourself out pretty good.
0: Yeah, but that takes time.
1: It doesn't take time at all.
0: A little bit.
1: You might need a better towel.
0: You still got some moisture in the skin.
1: Let me buy you a towel.
0: Okay.
1: I got you into using scrubbies and loofahs for showers. Maybe I can help you with the towel situation too.
0: Eddie changing my hygiene habits one at a time. Still don't brush my tongue though. I'm not going to do
1: you
0: that.
1: You got to brush your tongue.
0: Halitosis,
1: my man.
0: I feel like I'll gag.
1: No.
0: Because I got if anything goes close to the back of my throat,
1: Again, another similarity you have with my kid. It's so weird how you guys are very similar.
0: Shut up, man. I like to shower at night because it gives my hair time to set. It's just different. Don't ask how. It's just different. When my hair sets and I sleep on it, then showering, drying it, and then doing
1: Maybe
0: it.
1: What you need to do is invest in a bonnet for your hair. Talk to Katie. She's all about the hair bonnet.
0: A bonnet?
1: Yeah, she wears a bonnet to bed.
0: I'm not wearing a bonnet to bed.
1: I would love to see you wear a bonnet at night.
0: Stop.
1: Sam, if you're listening, get him a bonnet.
0: She does this thing sometimes where she rolls t-shirts up in her hair. I don't really understand it.
1: Yeah, it helps your hair.
0: The next day it looks
1: like
0: Farrah Fawcett hair.
1: Yeah, it's wavy. Yeah.
0: It's bouncy.
1: Yeah.
0: It's weird.
1: It's a very common occurrence for women.
0: Oh.
1: But I think you need a hair bonnet.
0: I think you need a hair bonnet.
1: My hair's not long. I don't do my hair like you do. I can see why you need a hair bonnet.
0: My hair's not that long.
1: Yeah, but you like to spike it up.
0: My hair's the same length as yours.
1: It's about the same, yeah.
0: So you need a bonnet.
1: All right, fine. I'll wear a bonnet if you wear a bonnet. You first, though.
0: All right, no. We'll do more normal or nope next.

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1: nope.
0: Nope. On 95.9 Kiss FM, it's Reed and Eddie in the afternoon. Looking for things people do that we probably think are weird, but the person doing them doesn't think
1: right.
0: they're weird.
1: Right.
0: Someone says, after I take the bread out of the bag, I just twist the bag and fold the twist under the bag. I don't know why everyone obsesses over the twisty tie.
1: I don't care. As long as the bread stays fresh, twisty yeah. tie, you tie it manually, you make a little knot. As long as you can take off the knot, because sometimes if you make the knot too tight.
0: No, you don't knot it at all.
1: No, you do like the one, like almost like you're tying your shoe, but you don't finish it. So that way it's easier to pull out. You know what I'm saying?
0: Yeah, but I would twist it real good. Like you hold it and then just spin
1: and then you
0: it,
1: fold it.
0: Fold it over.
1: I've done that too.
0: Yeah, but also I have this weird, strange superpower to take the twist tie off of the bread, set it on the counter,

0: and make the twist tie vanish.
1: Isn't that amazing?
0: Like, I don't get it.
1: That is a superpower. You're a magician.
0: I am a magician.
1: Now, if you could find it, come like, have you have it pop up later?
0: Yeah, sometimes they pop up.
1: You're done full circle.
0: Oh, but never when you expect them to, and always not. They're either always exactly where you put them or nowhere close.
1: There's been several times where I can't find them, and then all of a sudden I'm like, found it. It's in my dog's mouth right now. Yeah. The dog finds them easily.
0: But also, I put zero time into finding it.
1: Oh, you.
0: I'm like, it's lost forever.
1: Have you ever like had a grape roll off your table and never find it again?
0: Yeah.
1: It's in grape purgatory. Who knows where
0: it is? If it goes under the stove or fridge, I'm never seeing it until I move.
1: Can you imagine how dirty all these stoves are? Have you ever moved a stove?
0: I'm sure I have.
1: So gross back there. No matter how much you try to clean it every once in a while, it's still gross every time you move it. It's so bizarre.
0: 920-281-0959. Normal or nope? Someone says smiling while walking alone.
1: Am I doing?
0: Yeah.
1: Am I smiling? I don't think I'm smiling.
0: You never smile in general.
1: I'm a happy man. What do you mean I don't smile?
0: Your face doesn't show it.
1: RBF, man. It happens.
0: You do have RBF.
1: I mean, I think I just, when I'm down serious, I'm working. I don't, like, why do I have to smile while I'm working?
0: Even in the happiest of moments, there's pictures of us winning back-to-back awards where it's like you couldn't even be bothered.
1: Reed, I don't know how to smile.
0: I get it, but that's part of it.
1: My whole family, since I was a little kid, make fun of me. I don't know. I legit don't. If I try to smile, then I'm overdoing it. I don't know how to smile.
0: Stop thinking about it because you have it.
1: How am I not going to think about it when you say smile?
0: Smile.
1: See? I can't. You tell me to smile, it's bizarre.
0: But if you don't know you're smiling, you smile great. It's so weird.
1: I don't know. I don't get this. My life is hard.
0: You have problems. 920-281-0959. One more round of normal or nope. Next, hit us with yours. Big problem.

0: It is normal or nope. Looking for things people do that might be weird, but the person doing them doesn't think is weird. They just think it's normal.
1: Right.
0: 920-281-0959. Someone says drinking pickle juice when I run out of pickles.
1: It's normal. My wife does that.
0: So that would imply you save the empty pickle jar with just the juice in it.
1: Right.
0: My girlfriend does that.
1: My wife won't save it like all the way till it's empty, but like if we get the last pickle, then she'll drink it. And then whatever's left over, then she'll just toss it.
0: Sam swears it's perfect for hangovers.
1: Not that
0: she doesn't drink a lot, but...
1: I've heard that.
0: She says it's something with like the pH balance or acidity or something.
1: Sure. So she saves it in case she gets wasted?
0: I guess.
1: Sounds like a problem.
0: She has a problem. She doesn't. Barely drink. I just love pickles and I love pickle juice. Sometimes I see it in there and I just take a swig.
1: I don't mind pickles. I just can't drink the juice.
0: Also, not sweet pickles.
1: Sure.
0: I can't do it.
1: Okay.
0: That's just too weird for me.
1: To me, pickles are pickles. I don't know.
0: No, you would know if you
1: had it.
0: Would I? Dill is probably the one everyone thinks of. They're the ones you put in like fried pickles.
1: Right.
0: Sweet pickles have this really bad taste, in my opinion.
1: I really don't know the difference.
0: You would.
1: All right.
0: Normal or nope. My roommate puts mayo in her coffee. I've heard this before.
1: Mayo in the coffee?
0: I've heard it before. It says it's creamier and tastes better. I'm going to try this tomorrow.
1: I'm not a coffee drinker, so I can't say if it's normal or nope, but my gut says it's not normal.
0: Definitely not normal, but is this a hack? Should I put mayo in my coffee? And has anybody done it? 920-281-0959.
1: I mean, it's cheaper than getting creamer. Buy a thing of mayo. It'll last you longer. Because you could go to Costco, get yourself a big tub of mayo. Mayo lasts forever. It doesn't go bad.
0: Probably right.
1: And creamers are expensive.
0: Because, I mean, right now, I'm on like a creamer kick. I've got like Snickers creamer, Cinnabon creamer.
1: Okay.
0: I've gotten all different kinds of creamer.
1: Why can't you just get normal creamer?
0: I can, but I'm on a kick. I'm on a kick. Mayo, okay. Though? Now, how much mayo would I put in?
1: A teaspoon?
0: The same amount of creamer?
1: I feel like that's a lot. Teaspoons feel...
0: But would I put the same amount of creamer in or mayo in than I would creamer?
1: Don't try it. You're gonna be mad at yourself. It doesn't sound good at all. You're gonna be so frustrated with yourself when you try it, disappointed. You don't want to give yourself the look of disappointment.
0: I'm gonna Google it real quick.
1: People don't do it. There's no way. I think we're being trolled. I do not think people do this.
0: All right, real quick. I'm asking AI: is mayo in coffee good? And the answer is. While most find it unpalatable, small minority enjoys mayo and coffee for creaminess and ability to reduce bitterness. I'm trying it, bro.
1: Videotape yourself trying it because I would love to see your reaction.
0: Okay.
2: I pull up. 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I pull up. 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

0: 95.9 Kiss FM. It's Reed and Eddie in the afternoon. You're not a sandals guy, are you?
1: No.
0: Like,
1: no, you know my stance on feet. They're disgusting.
0: But never, like, vacation or anything?
1: I have, like, these like, walking, hiking shoes that are... You can't see my toes, but there's what's the right word to use?
0: I don't know. Doesn't matter.
1: It airs out my feet.
0: Gross. No slides or anything?
1: No.
0: I like slides.
1: Why?
0: Why not?
1: Dude? I don't want to see your toes. I don't want to see your feet.
0: There's nothing wrong. I have nice feet. There's nothing wrong with my feet.
1: There's no such thing as nice feet.
0: I have nice feet.
1: All feet are gross.
0: You're grow up, Eddie. There's a woman who went viral. It's kind of funny. Begging men to stop wearing flip-flops.
1: Okay.
0: And it's funny. It's a 10-second video, and she's crying.
1: She's crying.
0: To me, this is funny. I'm going to play the audio here. Let me make sure it's turned up a bit. Okay. It was a TikTok that went viral.
1: And she's crying.
0: Yeah.
1: All right.
2: Can men please stop wearing flip-flops? That's really gross.
1: Why's she crying?
0: That's it. That's the video.
2: Can men please stop wearing flip-flops? That's really gross.
1: Listen.
0: She's crying. She's wiping her eyes of tears because she wants men to stop wearing flip-flops. She doesn't give a reason. That's the whole video. But we're going to talk about this next because the comment section is what's really wild with this.
1: I'm sure.
0: So men in flip-flops, 920-281-0959. Yes or no? Should men stop wearing flip-flops? This woman is literally crying. Went viral for that short little video. We're going to

0: So this woman went viral for telling men to stop wearing flip-flops. Begging, actually. She's crying. Listen to this.
1: Can men please stop wearing flip-flops? It's really gross.
0: That's it. That's all she says is it's really gross. Do men wear flip-flops much anymore?
2: Men wear slides more than flip-flops.
0: I like slides. They're comfy and they're easy to put on.
2: There's more important things in the world to be crying over.
0: Right.
2: Listen, I'm all for not seeing feet, but that's excessive. I'm not going to cry about it.
0: So the comments is what's kind of...
2: I'm sure.
0: Here's some of the comments. Someone says, no, this is actually serious. Another one says, the toe hair, I cannot. Do you have toe hair?
2: I think we all have toe hair, don't we?
0: Yeah, I think I have like the appropriate amount. It's not a lot. It's not a little. It's there.
2: Again, feet are gross.
0: But also, like I heard... hair on your toes is good. It just proves that the blood's flowing properly through your whole body.
2: Yeah, maybe if you have the right amount of hair, but what if you have hobbit feet?
0: Not good, probably. Not good. Another comment said, the worst is the jeans flip-flop combo.
2: Yeah.
0: I used to do that.
2: Oh, of course.
0: You probably did too.
2: No, I've never been a fan of flip-flops. They're not comfortable for me.
0: No, they're acquired...
2: like,
0: vibe.
2: Yeah, you can't really walk appropriately. Like you're trip more often wearing flip-flops.
0: Do you know how to walk?
2: I guess
0: what's
2: not.
0: What's hard to walk in flip-flops?
2: What? They're not comfortable. And then flaps on my foot all the time. I don't want that.
0: Grow up, Eddie.
2: I'm telling you right now as a grown-up, I don't like it.
0: Back to the jeans and flip-flops thing. I used to do that a lot because it used to be a look. Like I remember, like back in my Hollister days, I would wear jeans and flip flops, and I didn't mind the look. I don't think I'd do it now.
2: Did you wear the tight neck? What are those necklaces called with like the shell?
0: The puka shell.
2: Yeah, the puka shell.
0: I got one now at home.
2: Again, different circles at different times.
0: I would pop my collar on my polos.
2: Oh no, that really.
0: Studded belt buckle.
2: Why?
0: Dude, it was a look,
2: with
0: man.
2: With your frosted tips?
0: I had frosted tips, too.
2: Gross.
0: It's nothing gross about it.
2: Oh, 100% gross?
0: One woman in the comments said, her name was Molly, and she said, my husband has orthopedic flip-flops. And then a person said, Molly, this is horrendous. And another person said, good luck with your divorce. Listen.
2: Oh, brutal.
0: Listen, man. I don't know. If you want to wear flip-flops, wear flip-flops. Don't be... foot phobia guy like Eddie.
2: I am proud to be a foot phobia guy. That's what you want to label me as. I'm sure more people side with me than with you.
0: Grow up.
2: You grow

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0: 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It's Reed and Eddie in the afternoon. I got to tell you something funny that happened the other day that I just realized I totally forgot to tell you.
1: I thought we were friends.
0: I'm a busy guy.
1: Lots happening.
0: So I was at my girlfriend's house and I was sitting there playing my video games and she was sitting there. She was doing something.
1: Yeah.
0: And she just, casually says, I got to go feed my kitty. And I'm like, what? Because she doesn't have a cat, right?
1: Right.
0: And I'm like, is this some weird dirty talk thing? Like,
1: Well, she also fosters animals. Did she just get a cat all of a sudden?
0: Okay, but I don't know what's happening right now. And she goes, yeah, the three-legged cat in the basement. And I'm like,
1: what?
0: She's like, yeah, there's a three-legged cat in the basement. And I'm like, what are you talking about? She's like, we're fostering a three-legged cat. And I'm like, we are? No idea. So I go down to the basement. There's a three-legged cat in the basement named Tammy.
1: There is one in there.
0: Was. This was last week. It's gone now. But yeah, there's a three-legged cat in the basement named Tammy.
1: What? Why Tammy?
0: Dude, I don't know. And it's really fat. And a fat three-legged cat is not a good combo. Let me tell you.
1: Is she adopting animals without... she's her own person. She doesn't need your permission. I'm not saying she does. Never came up in conversation. She was thinking about it.
0: She did. It did come up in conversation, but I didn't know if she pulled the trigger on it.
1: Okay.
0: So what are you talking? And that. So that was like last week. She just needed to watch it for like a week or something like that. So yesterday, I got home before she did, and she comes home with three more cats.
1: Don't you guys have dogs right now too?
0: There's two dogs.
1: What is

0: Jubilee Zoo isn't frightening.
1: Okay. I remember seeing it's scary.
0: Thank you.
1: It's scary. I'm looking at these. I have recollection of these character images. I don't think I've ever actually saw the show though.
0: It's 95.9 Kiss FM. Reed and Eddie in the afternoon. Long story short, we were talking about my girlfriend who had a 3-legged cat for a few days. Now she has 3 kittens because she fosters. And then I said it was like Jubilee Zoo over there sometimes. She's got 2 dogs too. And then sometimes she has raccoons and it's a whole thing. So I brought up Jubilee Zoo, the old TV show from like the 90s or even 80s.
1: Yeah.
0: And I think it's frightening. Like, look at the main, looks like one of the main dudes. He's like a cat.
1: Dude, it's very bizarre. I'm looking at the description of the show. Jubilee Zoo was a popular children's television series that aired from 1986 to 1988, featuring a live-action costumed animal characters called Zubles, who lived in a magical world and learned lessons about creativity, friendship, and cooperation. Nowhere in there says, and also instilling fear, because these things are, this is what nightmares are made of.
0: Serious question. You get sucked up in a tornado. Think Wizard of Oz. You land in the forest somewhere and you see these people.
1: I run and hide.
0: This would be more terrifying than face to face with a grizzly bear.
1: You're not gonna lie, because this is almost, if you're scared of clowns, you're not gonna like these characters. I'll put it that way.
0: Right. I'd be afraid of, like, what are they going to do with me? Like, you know what I'm saying? Like, do they eat me?
1: They will perform experiments until you become a Jubilee Zoo character. That's how they all became. They were performed experiments, and that's how they became how they are. That's what I'm saying. Oh. That's my new storyline.
0: Like how humans became humans because aliens mixed, like, monkey DNA and caveman DNA.
1: Get the bell ready. Maven's a thought. We're going to make a Jubilee Zoo movie. Now, I don't even know what this is about, but we're going to talk about the origin. It's going to be like rated R, origin of the Jubilee Zoo characters.
0: Like if Michael Bay got a hold of it or something?
1: Hear me out.
0: Okay.
1: Think about it. Right. It's kind of like almost like a thriller. Like, you don't know if it's a scary movie, but it's messed up. It's going to mess up your, like Silence of the Lambs.
0: Wait, okay. Hear me out here. Way back in the day, dinosaurs were still around. Maybe
1: okay,
0: not.
1: Okay, sure. I'm here for
0: humans
1: it.
0: Humans evolved earlier than what we thought, and somehow humans and like pterodactyls got together.
1: I like it.
0: And that's how it was a very terrifying experience.
1: Yes.
0: Because you had like different cavemen, and then you see a caveman hooking up with like a T-Rex.
1: Who's also half human.
0: Because you'd have to witness it to be able to show it happened, right?
1: Right.
0: And then we evolve into this, and now we got Jubilee Zoo, a half woman, half bird creature.
1: Something like that. I'm in for it. I think this could be a straight to DVD kind of movie.
0: Real quick.
1: Yeah.
0: Straight to DVD. Wait, set your
1: it'll still pay off my mortgage.

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0: 95.9 Kiss FM. It's Reed and Eddie in the afternoon. So I was at Costco yesterday, and I ran into Eddie's paradise.
1: My paradise? Costco's great.
0: A whole section.
1: Were you by the Mexican street corn dip? Because that's something that is.
0: Never so had good. That. Don't distract me. I so will good. Get distracted so if I good. Talk about that.
1: Okay.
0: No, there's a whole section of football cards.
1: Sure.
0: With like cases and cases and
1: yeah,
0: cases.
1: Yeah, I know exactly what you're talking about. Those are the Mosaics Costco bundles. They're exclusively made for Costco.
0: Oh, really?
1: Yeah, those are Costco exclusives.
0: When things are exclusive like that, I tend to believe there's less value in them. You know what I'm saying?
1: They hide. There's some of them could be valuable.
0: But do you see what I'm saying?
1: No, I get what you're saying.
0: Like, it's like the McDonald's cards. We're like, well, I know nothing great's in there.
1: No, there's great stuff in there. They're just maybe a little bit harder to attain.
0: Here's my problem with these cards. Like, I want to kind of get into them.
1: Sure.
0: I see you having so much fun with it.
1: Yeah.
0: And leaning into your gambling addiction.
1: There's no gambling into it, though.
0: And I'm like, I kind of need something to do sometimes. So the problem I have with it is it was $80 for two sets of cards.
1: They're expensive,
0: which
1: yes.
0: Which sounds like a good deal until you realize how many packs of cards are in there.
1: How many cards within the pack? As well is a
0: limited
1: number.
0: To check. But for $80, you get 8 packs of cards. $10 for a pack of cards with probably 5 cards in them.
1: And I'm trying to remember with those bundles how many. I've never bought a bundle, but it could be 4 or 6. So there are not many cards in those packs.
0: For someone who's not like in this world, that could mean nothing to you. But let me scale it down a bit because I used to collect cards a lot as a kid.
1: Yeah.
0: I also had a gambling problem, but I beat it. But we used to buy cases of cards, and they'd have 20 to 30 packs in them for $40.
1: Yeah, dude.
0: Now it's $40 for 4 packs.
1: You would go to the grocery store with your parents, and you know where they have all the gum and stuff, you'd have packs of cards there for $1.
0: Yeah, I'd buy the whole case at a time. Yeah,
1: and you'd have like 14 cards in a pack.
0: Now, it would take me literally 2 minutes to open up an entire case.
1: Honestly, you're not wrong.
0: And it makes me sad.
1: That's what you gotta. There's so many card brands. Like each brand has 8 variations of brands within them. So you got to be selective which one you want to collect and make your own. So you got to be careful with that. I would have gotten with the soccer route there. They have a soccer bundle like that. Mm-hmm. That's the one I'm eyeing up.
0: Imagine pulling like a signed Messi card.
1: Dude. I want
0: thousands and thousands of dollars.
1: Dude, you'd be insane. Yeah. Soccer cards are valuable right now. With the World Cup,
0: I know.
1: It is spiking right now.
0: All right, you convinced me. I'll be a gambler with you.

0: It's 95.9 KISS FM, Reed and Eddie in the afternoon. So, I'm obsessed with this video game.
1: What is it called?
0: Crimson Desert.
1: Crimson Desert.
0: Yeah.
1: Okay.
0: So, it's kind of like Red Dead Redemption 2 meets Assassin's Creed. It's taking up all my time, but in the best way.
1: Sounds violent.
0: And I did it can be violent, but you can do anything in it, right? Like, you can literally do it. You can rob people. You can hunt. You can fish. You can do all these missions. And the other day, I killed a mother polar bear and right in front of her cubs.
1: Why?
0: Because I kind of had... Well,
1: I didn't have to. You have free will.
0: I wanted to because I... Two things. I wanted to wear its head on my head.
1: Why?
0: As a hat. And I did. But also, I cut the polar bear's paws off. Hold on, though.
1: No, I don't endorse this at all.
0: No, there's witches in the game. And I took the polar bear, the paws that I cut off, to the witch. And the witch brought it back to life. And now I ride around on it as a pet.
1: Couldn't we have skipped all the dramatics and just ride around a polar bear as a pet?
0: No, well, yes, but the second you get off it, it will kill you.
1: Even now?
0: Not anymore, because it's my pet. So no, I can ride it, and now when I ride it, it will attack people for me. And you don't mess with a bear, man.
1: How high were the game creators?
0: Dude, it's awesome. I have a polar bear. I ride it around. I ride it to town. I ride it through the woods. I fight people.
1: I don't know what to say.
0: It's called Crimson Desert. It's an amazing video game.
1: It doesn't sound amazing.
0: It's really cool.
1: I don't want to have to go shoot animals and then cut paws off.
0: Nature's a fickle beast, Eddie.
1: Yeah.
0: That's just how it works.
1: I don't think nature works that way.
0: Mm-hmm. It does. It does.
1: All right.
0: Yeah, that's what I'm up to lately. I'm just playing my video game all the time.
1: Parenting?
0: Also, I have four pet dogs in the game. And I bought it armor, so it goes into battle with me and it fights people. And when I kill people in the game, sometimes you have to. It's a war zone, right? Kind of. Sometimes. Sometimes you just kill people.
1: Okay.
0: But if I kill people, you can, like, steal the stuff they have. You can, like, pickpocket them, essentially. So I train my dogs. When I kill people, they'll go pickpocket them for me and give them all their stuff.
1: It's never been more evident in our existence as friends that we are completely different people.
0: It's like Grand Theft Auto, there's a little fantasy in there. There's a little Red Dead Redemption in there, a little Skyrim-ish in there. It's awesome, man.
1: We are in different phases of lives, that's for sure.
0: Yeah, that's
1: here
0: true.
1: I'm just trying to keep an 8-year-old alive, and here you are doing things to animals that should never happen.
0: That's true.

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1: Awesome.
0: 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Four chances a day to prove your balls are better than everybody else's.
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3: Look, if you had one shot or one opportunity to seize everything you ever wanted in one moment, would you capture it?

0: This bag right here. Old Bay Seasoning Goldfish.
1: Yeah, give me that. I'm hungry.
0: You did not hesitate.
1: Again, I haven't had lunch today. Yeah, are these from Nick?
0: They're back here. I'm assuming Katie. They're in the Katie spot.
1: Mm. Nick had these before. I tried them. And they're really good.
0: Yeah?
1: Oh, my God.
0: I wanted to see your reaction. Yeah, you're like, oh, second half. All right. Third handful.
1: Finish this whole
0: bag. I wish these cameras were working properly right now to get four? Or is that five?
1: I don't know. Can I eat all these?
0: I mean, there's not much left. You already took five handfuls. You might as well.
1: Mm-hmm.
0: And the sell by date's August 16th, so you got plenty of time.
1: I need 10 more minutes.
0: I feel like Old Bay seasoning is on everything these days. Every time you go out, Old Bay is everything.
1: Did you try those?
0: I tried one. I don't mind it. Not my preference, though.
1: Oh my God, it's so good. I'm so hungry. Again, why am I not eating? I'm not eating.
0: We got to figure this out.
1: We got to figure everything out, bro.
2: There's just something about it. 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

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We're going to be at Bergstrom Subaru in Oshkosh. 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I'll see you there.